She takes the throne with fire in her heart and destiny in her hands. Her voice is power. She is not your queen. She is the king. She never asked for the crown. She earned it. Track by track, clash by clash. With every bar, every bass line, she carved her name

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So many things on the scene, but Israel's in denial tambo. I've got a rope. That was his song, and that was his petera. Cause I'm a scoons, wapa ninja shesera. 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I could scoffember out. I got team run the fire on my back. Team run the joy in the guard at a pass. Team run the holy, I got saramans. Throw the sword in the guard, but I nyats. Geneda stress, the more money you make. Time time, Geneda waste. My wounds are under fresh. Whatever you do, I'm Geneda mess. It's cold, minus 20 degrees. I got people, I got family needs. I'm always waking up thinking I'm dead. I am surprised I can actually breathe. I always think we can actually share. But honestly, no one can actually give me anything but Geneda. Now I got anger issues. You got to tell around the goons. In the cats, I'm on the boons. The boons, wait. This is our price here, dope. This is our price here, rock. This is our price here, pass the queen. I go just. This is our price here, forge. This is our price here, shaving. This is our price here, old. This is our life here, bold. And that's why I'm living on the edge. Sleeping on the brain. That's why I'm sleeping on the bench.

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0: me. 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
0: Daku fans wane machita. 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
0: It wasn't science. 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
1: Yes.
0: Until I saw a different kind of diet. I started doing things, you know, gonna quite a talent. All this beefing wasn't ever in my carry. I'm just manifesting bitterness. Shaku show now. Shaku tora pow. Pow to the crowd. I was feeling gangsta, cause ndan chona pow. 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
1: Good morning. Hope you're good. Did you say great dyke till 10 o'clock? It's okay. Guess who's back? Lolo, what's up?
2: Pop, excuse me. I at least Naska.
1: Yeah.
2: Noctor and I.
1: Yeah, of course. Welcome back. Welcome back. Welcome back. You know what? Winter sat here and saw Tangaguruma. It has what you're so room.
2: As a kind of
1: chaff, I should up a little warm up.
2: I organize a number, it means
1: it's a warm up. Wait, where?
2: Can I name a patchy walker? Go out to Miran, go to Dalolo. 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
1: Yeah, tomorrow I load up my bad channel. Great Dyke, it's good to be back once again today. Wednesday it is. We're serving you breakfast till 10 as usual. Totanganogo pa kickstart yako makseni. Win yourself a gift hamper. Reku by Zimbabwe. I really hope I get a winner today. Today, I'll just give away two of those because I got it. So today I'm going to have two winners, Great Dyke. Yeah, why not? 0719255655 amparago rema goodies akasiana siana and ranasi. There's just gonna be a pleasant surprise in it on top of the usual 6 liters zakozemazoe, 10 kg rice, 10 kg umfu, my biscuits ako from Low Balls Marambaraira, cookies from Proton Bakers. I'm also seeing within that gift hamper some flour as well, 4 kgs. Sakasogarongeka, the cooking oil as well, it's also in that particular hamper. So win it. Today I'm going to be giving away two of them, and of those two, I'm going to throw in a surprise for you. So, Great Dyke, listen attentively to this clue, because Doicha Kupa, your jumpstart into your morning, powered by Buy Zimbabwe. I am black in color. I come in different packaging, from 300 mils to 2 liters. My label is dominated by the color red and white. I am a great Zimbabwean brand and a favorite of many. What great Zimbabwean brand am I? 0719255655. Great Dyke, let me know, Kuti, what exactly am I talking about? And you will be a winner this morning on Great Zimbabwean Brands.
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3: 23 minutes after 6 o'clock is your time. 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
3: Win yourself a hamper on Buy Zimbabwean Brands. Who's going to be our winner today? Okay, 0719255655. You may be wondering, could you conclude at Chagamira say Zubara Nasi? Well, your clue is as follows. I am black in color. I come in different packaging from 300 mils to 2 liters. My label is dominated by the color red and a bit of white. I am a great Zimbabwean brand. 0719255655. Come through. Let me know what great Zimbabwean brand I am. Right. Let's go find out who's on the line. Okay. What's wrong with my platform? Ninga sticker. Nasi ninga sabu nuta wina naga. Alright. Got you. Yeta bo. Alright. Okay. Richard Makacha. Parise bambering wapa, my guy. Nice to know that I got to know the pulse of the great Dick Richard Makacha. And you say, Forbes, morning, the great Zimbabwean brand that you are talking about this morning is Blackberry Mazoe. No, Richard Makacha, try again, my brother. It is not Blackberry Mazoe, Wangu. Right. 0719255655. I got to get a winner this morning, right? On great Zimbabwean brands. Let's just get to find out who else is on the line. We have one. Brian, I didn't say my mix, Brian Dume. Nice to know that I got to know the past of the great decade. You say, Forbes, the great Zimbabwean brand that you are talking about this morning should be Pepsi. Is it Pepsi? Is it Pepsi? No, it is not Pepsi, definitely not. Yeah, I don't know whether my phone was ringing there or not. So I think maybe my phone, it didn't get a good sticker. Oh my goodness me, what's happening with you? All right. We do have another message here. This one is coming through. That is from Madube. And it's a mix, Madube. But it's a possible sample. Oh, no, I'm not talking about the Mazoe cream soda. You should go Mazoe cream soda. Huh?
4: That's the one last Jungle Boy.
3: Oh, cream soda Mazoe. Really? Ah, yeah, I know it's good. But that's not the Grace Burger brand I'm talking about this morning, right?
4: It's Placido.
3: No, maybe some other time. All right, let's get to find out who else is here. We have my Maka. I didn't say my mix, my Maka. And my Maka. What if I'm going to Doro? I'm going to start a Black Label.
4: Hey, I'm Doro. I'm going to go.
3: Oh my goodness.
4: At least, I'm going to Black.
3: Okay. We do have a message. This one is coming through. That is from Magolani. And he said, my mate, Magolani. Nice to know that you locked up.

Remember, Great Jack has said with you today, I'm giving away that is to two people. Right? So Kolani, Boangu, Dakona. Okay. Edith as well. Arisipa Mix ED, Parisipa Mashungapo. You say the Grazy Burger brand I'm also talking about is Coca-Cola. So, Kolani and Edith, congratulations! You are our winners this morning on Great Zimbabwean Brands. Okay, Mbasera, Yadati Nchakupaeka, you are each one of you going to get a crate of Coca-Cola. Yeah, let's get it for Sakatimrango Makorokoto, make your way to the studios right now and get your hampers, including your crates of Coca-Cola. Great.

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0: dark as the coals of Wange, as vivacious as chrome fields of Mtora Shanga, I shine like the gold of Shurugwi. I am as pristine as waters of Palawani, rich as the mines of Mimosa, Unki, and Zimplatz. Hunted like lithium, in my despair, hopes and aspirations, I glitter as scenic as Boterequa. I am a smart, energetic Afropolitan. I am a great diker. And my home is
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0: coming through, and then on the Fimbi Yamashoko. Happening on the Pulse of the Great Aki FM, is exactly 6:38. Up next is your sporting update on the Pulse of the Great Dyke.
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0: And we begin with some sad news in terms of football, where we do have not quite so pleasant news. Where Stan Ford, Nyunama, Mbotambira Caps United, one of the most underrated players in local football while turning out for Caps United, has sadly passed away. He died at the age of 69 due to a heart problem. May his soul rest in eternal peace. His brother, Sydney, did come through and confirm that the former Caps United midfielder succumbed to a heart problem in the early hours of yesterday morning at Salim Mugabe Hospital in Harare. We say kune muria marengave nemi during this very, very, very difficult time. We now get to take a look at what else is trending. That is in football, right? Yeah. Dimbare will be going to Baba Field Stadium, that is this weekend. And their former Dynamos captain Ocean Mushure believes the Glamour Boys have the momentum and mentality to finally end their long winless run against Islanders at Baba Field Stadium when the two giants clash this Sunday. Dynamos have found the victories hard to come by in Bulawayo over the past 12 years. Their only win during that period came in 2017, being a 3-0 boardroom decision after the match was abandoned due to crowd trouble. From open play, Dimbare last triumph over Bulls at Baba Field Stadium bets back to 2014 towards the end of their dominant era under trailblazing coach Callisto Pasua. So is Dynamos going to break their long curse of not winning at BF? We'll get to find out this Sunday. We now get to take a look at what's trending in football. We get to take a look at the World Cup, and the leading stories, of course, is Lionel Messi making history. That was last night by tying the record for most men's World Cup goals scored. He has now 16 goals, is now tied with Mislav Klose after scoring a hat-trick to lead Argentina to a 3-0 victory over Algeria. That hat-trick was Messi's 11th of his international career, but first at the World Cup, and he is now the

last night. France tipped as one of the pre-tournament favorites after winning in 2018 and reaching the final in 2022. Were held by Senegal in the first half, but a fine pass from Michael Olise for Mbappe just after the hour mark, and the Real Madrid forward made no mistake. PSG's Brazilian Bradley Bacola then added a second in the 79th minute by dinking the ball over Senegalese keeper Edouard Mendy shortly after coming off the bench before Ibrahim Baye notched a consolation goal for the African nation. Mbappe, though, saved the best until the last with a goal of the tournament. So far deep in the stoppage time, he dribbled with the ball before unleashing a shot on the top corner from 30 yards. So, France beating Senegal by 3-1. Currently, there's a game happening right now where Austria is playing Jordan. Game rushed for 41 minutes and Austria is leading Jordan by 1-0. That does it for your sporting update. More updates will be coming through in the next hour. Na Black TV, stay with us.

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4: Zimbabwe, it blessed in everyone with my talents. I got one day, you know. One thing that I really like about Zimbabweans is their music talent. You just endowed with a lot of musicians when they talent. You know, I was just thinking of the number of new songs about this year. And I was like, ah, so many. You know, the likes of Anameji Gwacho. People we never thought would sing. Like Magic Watcho, the guy who came up a song, yeah, kure, kure, kure. He's not a musician by, you know.
5: But I got him. I don't like it.
4: Yeah, but of course, I'm sure I'm better on the AI, but it's a brilliant song all the same. Yeah, sure, why not? We don't go down to him. The AI, can I know for the concert to produce so eating us? But Zimbabwe has got talented musicians. So, you know, the number of talented musicians that are in Zimbabwe, you know, who are just continuously giving out hit after hit. What would you say, Lolo Iwewe, are your top three Zimbabwean musicians right now? Top three in Zagondian.
5: Zango.
4: Eh.
5: Pamsoro Sorobana Japres.
4: Pamsoro Sorobana ni?
5: Pana Japres.
4: Pana Japres.
5: Kukwaya Kilati.
4: Yeah. Yeah, Japra is a song, okay, you know, whenever I play it in the car, I'm like,

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You also spoke of Oriano. Yeah. You know what? I think I just recently started knowing him, but is it not from about 2 years ago, Aniga? And you just look at the number of songs, and what he has done. And of course, you mentioned Feso, whatever he touches turns to gold.

0: ya kan itse ka deka deka deka jetsi ka ka ka ka ita ka ka ya ya Killer T, Oriano, Japraiser, three of Lolo's top three Zimbabwean musicians. Well, for me, aniga, my favorite musician, I'd notice a superstar. You know, whenever you speak of Michael Jackson, whenever you speak of Chris Brown, what you going up a stage, uyaga ipawe. Extra basso, aliki macheso. Yeah.
1: So, folks, that's Okangano Manji. As I know, I'm going to be bigger. But Manji can ask for it to a Manji to say it's a number mark.
0: That's how much Ezo is like, you know, get them guys.
1: Don't throw away. 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
0: That's just how Aleki Macheso is. Yeah. And there's one guy, you know, Keta, who's just come off of nowhere and everything that he sings is a hit. Nyasha David. Yeah. Every song, you know, Keta. Yeah. I've realized that Agabatana is all the holy teen and the Master Age and it's got some kind of hit song. So I can't believe it's a song. So,

Tri acest Jah Praise, no, not Jah Praise, Alik Macheso, Nyasha David, and Silent Killer. Yeah, because how can I have a favorite musician who's not into Zim Dancehall? Because I love Zim Dancehall too, eh? So for me, Danyasha David, Aliki Macheso, na Silent Killer. Great Dyke, 0719255655. Even in Deep Top 3, Ako, who do you think currently are the top, or rather are your top 3 Zimbabwean musicians right now? Not going to depend on your sanganere or not. So top 3 yako, Great Dyke, sangana nini, unduze kuti, ni happy my top 3 Zimbabwe musicians, right now. 0719255655, phone voice note, talk to me as well via the SMS message, till 10 o'clock, till 10 say with Lolo, and we're serving you breakfast.

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0: 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Miners have a voice.
1: Coming to you from the Great Dyke Center, this is your news on the hour read by Samantha Muringai. Mineral exploration will be a key focus at Zimbabwe's annual mining conference later this month as industry leaders and government seek new investment in future growth. Chamber of Mines CEO Dr. Isaac Kwesu said exploration was elevated as a major theme, calling sustained discoveries essential to maintain Zimbabwe's position as a top African mining jurisdiction.
2: Whilst we've tried to put issues of exploration in the board symposium, it's going to capture broader issues on what must be done. Okay? And government will be there answering, private sector will be there answering. So is the junior sector, the junior miners, those guys who participated in the exploration, they'll be there also responding.
1: In other news, health authorities in Shishavane have urged residents to remain vigilant against cholera following the continued recording of new cases in the district. Shishavane Health Promotion Officer Rumbizai Chikwana said the waterborne disease remains a public health concern and have called communities to strengthen hygiene practices to help contain its spread.
3: Cholera itirimo mushavane, we are still receiving cases, so tinongoramba tichi encourage avanhu kuti vaite hygiene, hand hygiene, and as well as food hygiene, as well as kumwa mvura yakabhoiliswa yakachena. 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
1: 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MIS Bore Drilling, we dig deep so you don't have to. Turning our attention to crime and courts, a 54-year-old mine security guard from Porte Karoi has been sentenced to 12 months in prison for unlawfully possessing and storing explosives outside a licensed magazine. National Prosecuting Authority of Zimbabwe said Peter Nyamderu, employed at Good Luck Mine, was convicted under the Explosives Act after Karoi Master Court heard that CID detectives found 15 capped fuses, 15 explosive emulsions, and an ignition cable in a cardboard box at his workplace on June 1, 2026. The court ruled he knowingly kept the explosives insecurely, violating storage laws. And in regional and international news, a South Korean court has sentenced former President Yoon Suk-yeol to an additional 30 years for ordering drones into Northern Korea in 2024 to provoke tensions. The Seoul District Court convicted him of treason and abuse of power, ruling the October operation increased conflict risk and that Yoon bore greatest responsibility. Prosecutors said he authorized it to justify his failed martial law declaration 2 months later. I'm Samantha Muringai and that's all for now. The next update comes in an hour. Stay with us, stay with the Pulse of Great Dyke.
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0: after 7. This on Go Out, Great Dax Finest. Yeah, FM 101.9, 91.8. Till 10 o'clock, Tritese. We're serving you breakfast. Lolo. Good. We're talking about musicians. Zimbabwe is blessed with quite a number of them. But I wonder if we got on board. You know, one thing surprising. You know, and I met my small scale miners, you know, and I was so happy, you know, good Tata Sangana. I started talking and actually got to realize good some of my small scale miners were good to imbam ziozao. So they actually gave me a couple of their songs, which I will play later on in the day. And they made me realize good Zimbabwe is God is blessed. Yeah. And you know what, their music is actually very good.
1: Problem ne ngo chita wasatu wa producer kai unza kwati.
0: No, vaka tondipa. Yeah, so we'll get to play the music later on. You know, it's very good. You know. But for now, Great Dax, since we're talking about musicians, Zimbabwe ne talent here now, ndipe awangati currently my top 3 musicians ako. This is kuti pane pati ya sangane repambera.
1: Na Kelvin Mriva, wamuka seko Kelvin, na Kelvin, top 3 yake, Freeman, Nisha T, na Wendy President.
0: Freeman.
1: Yeah,
0: Freeman. Ah, but
1: Freeman,
0: did you join us? Yeah, Freeman, join us, Freeman. Freeman, akaipa.
1: Freeman,
0: Freeman has been in the game for years. Watara kutaka tanga from Vana Joanna City. Now, how many years later? Almost 2 decades, 20 years later, he's still in the game. And I shouldn't go there.
1: Ask Upera.
0: So, Great Dag, do keep your messages coming through on the pulse of the Great Dag FM 101.9, 91.8. What is that again? Yeah?
1: Kelvin. Kelvin Murima.
0: Yeah. You said you like Freeman. So, why not play Freeman for you?

0: This is Calvin's favorite artist, Aniga. Yeah, and a favorite of many as well, for XKD Boss. Bira. That's the song taken off album, making you one in on the notebook. So come through, Great Dyke, your top three artists. Akambira say, say. You know, na Calvin, Tasanga, I think, but a free man. I'm a fan of free man, okay, Temga. Love this guy. Okay, keep your messages coming through. Let's go to find out what team with Timura Akambira say, say. All right.
1: Number three, Dokas Moyo.
0: I mean, who can? Dokas Moyo is a fan favorite. Who doesn't really like Dokas Moyo? Dokas Moyo. Whether or no more or not, it's a good to force or to move the because person on a bus most of the times. Diana Garipa, Diana Gach
2: Pisa. I'll pizza my streets.
0: Anga. Okay.
2: She can't like jeans, paguruguru. And the in any pangpana Winky D. Nisha cheese, Nachu Master.
0: Oh, Winky D. Yeah, Winky D. I'll pizza and face one. Winky D. Do Dara Mazuano. You know the cheese song, I get Rune Samazuano. Big Bat Yanga. Yeah. Yeah, why not? It's a big party. We gotta play it for you. I'm the pastor of the Great Attack. What is that again, Dan? Yeah?
2: The G's.
0: Yeah. Winky D. Yeah. We're gonna play it for you because you like Winky D. Gaffa.
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7: It's 7 minutes. It's rather 26 minutes after seven. Right here on the pulse of the Great Dyke FM. Yeah, and Great Dyke, we're talking musicians. Yeah, because imagine the world without music. Imagine Zimbabwe without music. What kind of a world or country would it be? You know, yeah. So we get to celebrate our very own. And with the great number of artists, just the sheer number of them. Whenever we want to pick up uyu, I don't want to go near. Scanners do the three of your favorite artists. Right, let's get to find out more. Okay. All right.
8: Shikanzi, top three yangu ndi Freeman, Nisha T, na with the president.
7: Nisha T, na with the president. Yeah. Ah, Janu.
8: Okay, let's get to.
7: Okay.
8: Abarasika. Shikai, morning breakfast show, top three yangu ndi Try Mobande, Macheso, na Nox, Baba Melo.
7: Na Baba Melo, Arise Mix. Parece passports da Baba Melo apo. Okay. Yeah, Nox is one guy as well, guy. Huh? Who's just got it going on. Yeah. So you expect your classic song of the hour in just a couple of minutes and your sporting update as well. Baba Melo, you said you love Nox. So I'm going to play Nox for you on the pulse of the Great Dyke. So give it where it's at. My melody. Yeah.

0: Smoke, give him a Konya, the game changer. Your many terms of sports updates from local, we call regional as well as international. And this morning, we are studying the United States of America, Canada, as well as Mexico, where the FIFA World Cup is underway. And let's look at results coming from recent matches played from last night going into this morning. France 3, Senegal 1. And of course, Kylian Mbappe getting a brace there. Iraq 1, Norway 4. Erling Haaland in his debut World Cup match. Of course, impressive there. Argentina 3, Algeria 0. And Lionel Messi at 38 getting his hat-trick. So Argentina bagging maximum points there, and a hat-trick for Lionel Messi. And currently underway is Jordan playing against Austria. And at 7 p.m., Portugal will go onto the field of play against the DRC. And England will play against Croatia at 10 p.m. So that's what we have in terms of the FIFA World Cup. But so far, we have seen four African countries not doing so well. South Africa, Tunisia, Algeria, as well as Senegal, they haven't been doing so well. So we just hope that African teams will recover and, of course, get positive results there. And we are looking at Ghana going on to the field of play against Panama at 1 a.m. tomorrow. And let's come back home and look at the log standings in the Zifa Northern Region Soccer League. After match day 15, Harare City are on top on 28 points. They are followed by Black Rhinos on 27 points. Third is Golden Eagles on 25 points. Guest Platinum under 19, fourth on 24 points. While it's a surprise package, Chingwere on 23 points, and they are fifth on the log table. That's the situation in terms of the Zifa Northern Region Soccer League. Let's go east and look at the situation in the Zifa Eastern Region Soccer League. Yata are on top on 31 points, tied on points with Tenax also on 31 points, but of course they've got an inferior goal difference. Third is Grand Legacy. They are on 28 points. Fourth is Poison Arrow. That's green fuel for you. They are on 28 points. And fifth is Deportivo La Morambinda. They are on 27 points. So that's the situation in terms of the Zifa Eastern Region Soccer League. Let's come back to the Midlands province, where there are midweek matches lined up across the province. Bethel are going to be playing against Chakawira at Bethel Primary School in Surugwe this afternoon. Chili FC are taking on Air Stars at Asco Stadium this afternoon, while it's Hard Rock Legends are playing against the Chippers Academy at Amaveni Stadium in Kwekwe. And let's fly out of the country and go straight to Portugal, where we can confirm that former Manchester United coach, that's Ruben Amorim, is being reported to be heading to AC Milan. So after leaving Manchester United, Ruben Amorim is likely to be the next AC Milan coach. My name is Kivo Makonye, the game changer, and not Rambai Makateraka, ya FM. Kutumurambia mchinzo wa zimwe, zere zineche kuita, nyeze mitambo.
1: 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In Kweru, Lalapansi, Kwekwe, Mvuma, Chivu, Shangani, Shurugwi on 101.9 FM. 24/7. 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
0: 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Hashtag Ya360. Hashtag YaKanyanya.
4: Breakfast. Did you know I grew up from a family of musicians, Lolo? Yeah, my family was a family of musicians. I grew up from a family which was very music oriented. You know, I'm Daronga iri Zambira. Yeah, zokuto daro. Zokuti. I regret why I never learned it. I really regret why I never learned the art of Zambira from my dad. You are so good. Zokuti paiti paipa kana kuchitwa bira. Ndo vavatori gwenyambira. 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But you know what? He taught me something, Kuriza Osho. I was very good at it. I'm still good at I'm not going to go to the technology. So, you know what he used to do? Oh, what is it? Good name, brother. Davis, Miraputambe.
5: So
4: I really grew up in a very musical oriented family. Great that today we're talking music, right? 0719255655. Lose your top three artists. Oh, not our and over not going there. I'm not from Zimbabwe.
5: As you can see, Nox Sandy. Morning, Forbes.
4: Nani?
5: I don't see Nox.
4: Nox from Gweru. Are you doing Nox?
5: Morning, Forbes. My top three is Tammy Moyo, Takura, na Nati O.
4: Oh, yeah. Nati O.
5: Those are the best three than Nox.
4: Yeah, I got a surprise for you, Nox. A big surprise for you, Ipo. Yeah, I'm going to be announcing it soon. Yeah, maybe tomorrow. I like the part though that you like. One, Nati O, right? And I'm going to play you Nati O for you, Mr. Nox. Stay connected to the powers of the Great Dyke.
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2: Your first rose to life on the 26th of September 2026. It is going to be big. It's going to be a carnival moment and carnival atmosphere, because we're going to be walking and having a massive carnival, yeah, right here in Rishavane, as we all head to Mandava Open Space, where the big party will begin. Tengatita Great Die Cup Clash, there'll be one big major artist that'll be coming through to headline that event, so don't miss out, because knows what it is, Magidi Gidi Chete Chete. So hashtag Magidi Gidi, come through, let's celebrate YFM as it turns 11 years on the 26th of September.

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1: 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So maybe, do you think I should have pursued career? Yoku? Yeah, I should have.
2: My son,
1: because this is when we were young, actually. We had our own band. By the way. Yeah, XQ has been one guy. XQ is that artist where you were. You know what? XQ is like that artist that I think and I continue to hear him. I mean, it's like I've always known him. He's always been there in the music circles. You know, and three decades later, he's still in the game. XQ, yeah. One of those artists that lasts forever. Agapenga. Who said?
2: Hard life.
1: Bo Hard Life. Nice to know that I got the pulse of the Great Dyke. And why not? Gonna make your morning and play you XQ. A teacher Cheme on Great Dyke's Finest.

0: 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And now, the Grey Dot News. Miners have a voice.
1: Coming to you from the Grey Dot Center, this is your news on the hour read by Samantha Muringai. Mineral exploration will be a key focus at Zimbabwe's annual mining conference later this month as industry leaders and government seek new investment in future growth. Chamber of Mines CEO Dr. Isaac Kwesu said exploration was elevated as a major theme, calling sustained discoveries essential to maintain Zimbabwe's position as a top African mining jurisdiction.
2: Whilst we try to put issues of exploration in the board symposium, it's going to capture broader issues on what must be done. Okay? And government will be there answering, private sector will be there answering. So it's the junior sector, the junior miners, those guys who participated in the exploration, they'll be there also responding.
1: In other news, health authorities in Shishavane have urged residents to remain vigilant against cholera following the continued recording of new cases in the district. Shishavane Health Promotion Officer Rumbizai Chikwana said the waterborne disease remains a public health concern and have called on communities to strengthen hygiene practices to help contain its spread.
3: Cholera itirimamu shavani, we are still receiving cases. So tunungoramba tiji encourage avani kutivaite hygiene, hand hygiene and as well as food hygiene, as well as kumamu vrayaka bwilis kwa yaka chena. Why? Because we are saying timfura tukuna sayona kuchena kwa yone mazisu, but we need to boil even tap water or boil water. Any source of water at no shandi sanga tibwilise mfura yoyo tono wakana kushandi sauma aqua tapes. Hand hygiene yedu yesenga tikrambe tijikesa mao cook every time, especially when preparing and eating food. My fruits and vegetables are true kutenga kumarket. That is okay thoroughly with water yakati one day so that anunyato chena. 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Saka ngati nkwarire mpese pati even our environment, let's see kuti yakachena yakashambidzika everywhere patiri.
1: Officials say sustained adherence to hygiene and sanitation measures will be essential as efforts continue to bring the outbreak under control in Shishavane. Thirsty for water? We dig it. MIS Bore Drilling Company is your go-to crew for drilling, flushing, deepening and surveying basically. If it involves water underground, we've got you covered. 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MIS Bore Drilling, we dig deep so you don't have to. Turning our attention to crime and courts, a 54-year-old mine security guard from Port Ekaroi has been sentenced to 12 months in prison for unlawfully possessing and storing explosives outside a licensed magazine. National Prosecuting Authority of Zimbabwe said Peter Nyamderu, employed at Good Luck Mine, was convicted under the Explosives Act after Karoi Master Court heard that CID detectives found 15 cap fuses, 15 explosive emulsions, and an ignition cable in a cardboard box at his workplace on June 1, 2026. The court ruled he knowingly kept the explosives insecurely, violating storage laws. And in regional and international news, a South Korean court has sentenced former President Yoon Suk-yeol to an additional 30 years for ordering drones into North Korea in 2024 to provoke tensions. The Seoul District Court convicted him of treason and abuse of power, ruling the October operation increased conflict risk and that Yoon bore greatest responsibility. Prosecutors say he authorized it to justify his failed martial law declaration 2 months later. I'm Samantha Muringai and that's all for now. We have more for you in an hour. Stay with us. Stay with the Power of the Grey Dot.
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4: 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In September, we celebrate champions, entrepreneurs, and businesses of the Great Dyke. It's the annual Great Dyke Awards. Then we bring the house down as thousands converge for the annual fest. Here, music, party, business mix and mingle as we celebrate the Ya FM birthday in style. In November, we explore the Great Dyke, link with its cities and towns, dance with our community, give gifts to school children as we ride and cycle during the Tour de Great Dyke. So what are you waiting for? Talk to us today and be part of our events. After all, it's your business that keeps growing and growing.

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7: 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Just in case you're joining us, big shout out to you. Wamuka say, Maxena and I say, we're talking music, right? Yeah, it makes the world go round, makes Zimbabwe go round as well, because imagine a land or a country without music. Yeah, it would be depressing. I do know for a fact, Kuti, when we talk about music, you do have your favorites, right? So, today, let me know three of your favorite artists. Like a couple of minutes back, and she did say she likes what Japraza, she said Oriano, and she also said Nisha T, right? And in my favorite artists, my top three, it's gonna be Alik Macheso. So definitely I like Silent Killer. Yeah, I just kind of like the way that the guy vibes. And tell you what, I also like Japraza. Yeah, I always play him now and again in, you know, wherever I get the chance to play music in my own private space. So Great Dyke 0719255655 Nudze kuti wewe ndapi ma artist matatu angoti aya ndiwana kufaira mno Zimbabwe. Come through and let me know on the pulse of the Great Dyke FM 101.9 91.8. I've loved more. Parisipa Mashava Lavu, big shout out to you. Nice to know that Rogatera, the pulse of the Great Dyke. And you say morning Forbes, you need my favorite artist. Musicians D Winky D, Japraza, na Nisha T. Boango, I have played Japraza and Winky D already. So, your wish is my command, my guy. Love more. I get to play for you this morning your favorite artist or one of them, Nisha T, on the Pulse of the Great Dyke FM.
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1: The pulse of the Great Dyke, yeah, FM till 10 o'clock. It's on K with me, Forbes, and I'm serving you breakfast. 0719255655. Come through and have your say. Just want to know from you three artists that you believe or you think could have and or Muzimbabwe, Vanenge, Vanopisa. Okay, taking your messages. We do have Alex Bedford. And he said, my mix Ale. And he said, that didn't form the father of Ale Kimacheso. That's it. I was going to go. Jabureza. Na Leonard Jakata. Nice one, hey. Yeah. Wafana never can wonder about a Jabureza. Yeah, Macheso as well taking the cup. Leonard Jakata. He has got a new album that will be coming out soon, right? Bojoguti. Do keep your messages coming through. We have Jane as well coming through. And he said, my mix Wangu Jane. You say, Forbes, I love music and my favorite three artists have got to be Junior Spraga, Nofarira Volts, JT Jacare, and Nofarira Holy 10. Gonna make your day as usual, like I always do. Gonna play you something from Holy 10 right here on the pulse of the Great Dyke FM. He features Script Mula on this one, Vakomana.

0: you did hear before this Holy 10-9 Junior Sprague Gamma Rules happening on the Pulse of the Great IKFM. It's exactly 8:30, your classic song of the hour. 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

0: Fa album raganets are Urban Grooves. I think it's without a doubt one of the best Urban Grooves albums ever made in Zimbabwe. Chambembe Volume 1, produced by the legendary Tech 5. My freak, no good, I say. Yeah, so we're going to crash the moon. No fear, I'm kind of set you, babe, score. Yeah, telling someone good you love them is sometimes, you know, finding out who's kind of motto. That was your classic song of the hour today on Wednesday. 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
2: Mamukasema, Great Dikers. 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Your main in terms of sports updates. From local, we call regional as well as international. And this morning, we are studying the United States of America, Canada, as well as Mexico, where the FIFA World Cup is underway. And let's look at results coming from recent matches played from last night going into this morning. France 3, Senegal 1. And of course, Kylian Mbappe getting a brace there. Iraq 1, Norway 4, Erling Haaland in his debut World Cup match. Of course, impressive there. Argentina 3, Algeria 0. And Lionel Messi at 38 getting his hat-trick. So Argentina bagging maximum points there and a hat-trick for Lionel Messi. And currently underway is Jordan playing against Austria. And at 7 p.m., Portugal will go onto the field of play against the DRC. And England will play against Croatia at 10 p.m. So that's what we have in terms of the FIFA World Cup. But so far, we have seen four African countries not doing so well. South Africa, Tunisia, Algeria, as well as Senegal, they haven't been doing so well. So we just hope that African teams will recover and of course get positive results there. And we are looking at Ghana going on to the field of play against Panama at 1 a.m. to

tomorrow. And let's come back home and look at the log standings against Panama at 1 a.m. tomorrow. And let's come back home and look at the log standings in the

0: Nasif on the log table. That's the situation in terms of the CIFA Northern Region Soccer League. Let's go east and look at the situation in the CIFA Eastern Region Soccer League. Yata are on top on 31 points, tied on points with Tenax also on 31 points, but of course they've got an inferior goal difference. Third is Grand Legacy. They are on 28 points. Fourth is Poison Arrow. That's green fuel for you. They are on 28 points. And fifth is Deportivo La Morambinda. They are on 27 points. So that's the situation in terms of the CIFA Eastern Region Soccer League. Let's come back to the Midlands province, where there are midweek matches lined up across the province. Bethel are going to be playing against Chakawira at Bethel Primary School in Surugwe this afternoon. Chili FC are taking on Air Stars at Asco Stadium this afternoon, while it's Hard Rock Legends are playing against the Chippers Academy at Amazeni Stadium in Kwekwe. And let's fly out of the country and go straight to Portugal, where we can confirm that former Manchester United coach, that's Ruben Amorim, is being reported to be heading to AC Milan. So after leaving Manchester United, Ruben Amorim is likely to be the next AC Milan coach. My name is Kivo Makonye, the game changer, and not Rambai Makateraka, ya FM, kuti murambe muchinzwa zvimwe zvizere zvine chekuita nezvemitambo.
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6: 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It's okay, right? We're talking music, just in case you joined us, right? Yeah, and Zimbabwe is made out of some fantastic musicians, you know. But of those musicians, so today I just want to know your top five. And tell you what, if you tell me your top five, or your top three rather, which are your top three musicians, and tell you what, I'll then get to play one of your top three musicians today on Breakfast. So I'm going to run in by 071-925-655. Okay, let's get to find out who's on the line. We have Thomas Katsande. And it's a mix Katsande. Thomas, nice to know that you're locked on to Great Drag's Finest. But I say, Bashirugwe. Okay, you say, Forbes, my top three musicians, rather. Toki Vibes, Temi Moyo, Nafeli Nandi. Great. We also have another message coming through. This one from Dylan. Dylan, I can see 10 musicians that you've written. And of those 10 musicians, Wakongira musician wanted. Silent killer, silent killer, silent killer, silent killer. So you are a silent killer fan, right? Stay connected to the Pulse of the Great Dyke till 10 o'clock. It's okay. Right here on 101.9, 91.8. 8:48, it is on go out till 10 o'clock. Sisonke.

O con mano abierto, mami, mami, mami. 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Oh, Silent Killers, wangapedza zvakanaka wani. 5 minutes, make it 3 minutes before we get to 9 o'clock right here on Great Dyke's Finest.

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News at 9 o'clock, 0719255655. We continue talking about music, great, like it makes the world go round. I do know that, you know, within your playlist, wherever you are, it could be in your phone or it could be anywhere else or another device. I do know that, Pane, some of your top music are not indoor cream de la cream yangwe. So come through today, let me know three of your favorite artists. Tell you what, you let me know, I'll get to play one of them for you on the Pulse of the Great Dyke. Nice and AJ, you good, my guy, but I say by East Liabo. You're my neighbor, you know. You say morning Forbes, and I'm logged on and I'm loving the hits. My top three artists are Master H, Nyasha, David, Nashiba. Boangu. Tell you what, Nelson AJ, you are the person who's taking us to the news at 9 o'clock, and you act for Master H.

0: 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And now, the Great Dyke News. 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
1: Coming to you from the Great Dyke Center, this is your news on the hour, read by Samantha Muringai. Mineral exploration will be a key focus at Zimbabwe's annual mining conference later this month as industry leaders and government seek new investment in future growth. Chamber of Mines CEO Dr. Isaac Kwesu said exploration was elevated as a major theme, calling sustained discoveries essential to maintain Zimbabwe's position as a top African mining jurisdiction.
2: Whilst we try to put issues of exploration in the board symposium, it's going to capture broader issues on what must be done. Okay? And government will be there answering, private sector will be there answering. So is the junior sector, the junior miners, those guys who participated in the exploration, they'll be there also responding.
1: In other news, health authorities in Shishavane have urged residents to remain vigilant against cholera following the continued recording of new cases in the district. Shishavane Health Promotion Officer Rumbizai Chikwana said the waterborne disease remains a public health concern and have called on communities to strengthen hygiene practices to help contain the spread.
3: Cholera in Shishavane, we are still receiving cases. So tinongoramba tichiencourage vanhu kuti vaite hygiene and hygiene and as well as food hygiene, as well as kumwa mvura yakabhoiliswa yakachena. Why? Because we are saying to mvura tukuna zaiona kuchena kwayo nemaziso, but we need to boil even tap water or bore water, any source of water yatinoshandisa ngatibhoilise mvura iyoyo tonwa kana kushandisawo maaquatabs. 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
1: Officials say sustained adherence to hygiene and sanitation measures will be essential as efforts continue to bring the outbreak under control in Shishavane. Thirsty for water? We dig it. MIS Bore Drilling Company is your go-to crew for drilling, flushing, deepening and surveying basically. If it involves water underground, we've got you covered. Find us at Shop 19, Robert Mgabewe, Shishavane, or call us at 0773-514-103 or 0715-397-320. MIS Bore Drilling, we dig deep so you don't have to. Turning our attention to crime and courts, a 54-year-old mine security guard from Port Tekaroy has been sentenced to 12 months in prison for lawfully possessing and storing explosives outside a licensed magazine. Zimbabwe's aide Peter Nyamunderu employed a good luck mine and was convicted under the Explosive Act after Karoi Master Court heard that CID detectives found 15 capped fuses, 15 explosive emulsions, and an ignition cable in a cardboard box at his workplace on June 1, 2026. The court ruled he knowingly kept the explosives insecurely, violating storage laws. And in regional and international news, a South Korean court has sentenced former President Yoon Suk-yeol to an additional 30 years for ordering drones into North Korea in 2024 to provoke tensions. The Seoul District Court convicted him of treason and abuse of power, ruling the October operation increased conflict risk and that Yoon bore greatest responsibility. Prosecutors say he authorized it to justify his failed martial law declaration for 2 months later. I'm Samantha Muringai, and that's all for now. We'll have more for you in an hour. Stay with us. Stay with the Pastor Great Dyke.
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4: 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From Zimbabwe International Trade Fair, Minex, Midlands Agricultural Show, Minentra, and Zimbabwe Agricultural Show. 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It's the annual Great Dyke Awards. 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Here, music, party, business mix and mingle as we celebrate the Ya FM birthday in style. 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So what are you waiting for? Talk to us today and be part of our event. After all, it's your business that keeps growing and growing.

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We are the Watchmen and Women, skilled in effective use of local languages, unique style, music and platforms to connect great Dikas to each other and the world around them. Hashtag Yah360.

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0: 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Listen closely. That sound is strength. Ours. 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Today, that same strength lives in our money. 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
1: The Econet Victoria Falls Marathon, Africa's most iconic marathon. Hashtag roar above all resistance.

0: Africa's most iconic marathon, the Econet Victoria Falls Marathon, happening on the 5th of July, 2026. Hashtag roar above all resistance. Hashtag Asambeni Malaysians.
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2: Dyke Awards happening, that is on the 25th of September, a time where you get to celebrate

celebrate individuals, companies who have made it or who have made a difference within the Great Dark. So come through Great Dark and tell us who those individuals are. Pana ma categories akasiana siana, pana infrastructure, utilities and development. These under this category, you get to select the company you believe has been outstanding in terms of water, sanitation, power, energy, construction and property, transport sector as well. We'll also get to take a look at mining, and in mining you get to take a look at the mining companies that have made it or have made a difference within the Great Dyke. Large scale, that is small scale, Zakare, my small scale miners, we do appreciate the work that you're doing. So if there is a small scale miner in your hood or in your part of the Great Dyke you believe deserves to be nominated, come through and let us know who that name is, and they'll get to be honored during the Great Dyke Awards happening at Palawani Lakewood Resort on the 25th of September. Breakfast. On our WhatsApp number 07 152 55 655. Stay tuned. Till 10 o'clock, we're together right here with me, Forbes, on 101.9, 91.8. Didn't play your song earlier on. Yavakuna Hulengende, right? Yeah, man of the moment. Hulengende, Arugu Pisa Wangu. Right, this song came through. Kuvakuna, one. What's your name, by the way, my guy? Kind of losing you, right? Where are you? Can't find you anymore. Where are you, my guy? Where are you? Where are you? Okay, can't see you anymore. Wabaya. All the same, this was the song. Well, one of the artists you said would not bigger, Ndi Hulungende, and I just jammed it for you. 071-925-5655. You've just joined us. Womaka boy, till 10 o'clock, Tiritese. You know, we're talking music. You know, music, we do love it because, after all, it makes the world go round. It gives us memories. Music makes us dream. Makes us hope. At times it makes us sad, because at times it reminds us of those sad moments. So Great Dyke come through and debate three artists. Auno Farira. Three artists that you believe, Kutiwewe, they make your day. And I shoot up a playlist, Yago. My Prince, Parisepa Pretoria. Big shout out to you. Nice to know that we're getting at the Palace of the Great Dyke. You say, morning, Forbes, my top three musicians, Killer T, Winky D, Nakeda Keda. Parisepa Joseph, how's the weather? How you liking your winter? I know that Pretoria can be cold, my prince. Rambagatana, the powers of the Great Dyke, till 10 o'clock. See you soon, okay. Breakfast.

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2: Happening on the 26th of September. Yes, CIFM celebrates 11 years right in broadcasting. So come join us, happening at Mandava Open Space. We're also going to be having a carnival, you know, carnival, as we walk in the streets and celebrate 11 years since you broadcaster, which is quite a huge milestone. So come through, enjoy the festivities with us, because my festivities are a diaco, because it's you who is made the FMB what it is today. 11 years later, you're still with us. Mandava Open Space, all roads leading there, the biggest event ever. It's gonna be kicking. Anengangore magidi gidi chete. Mufaros namugumo. We're gonna be giving away prizes as well. We're gonna be sorting out my raffles that are gonna enable you to get you win a fridge, stove, nema gas cookers. Because we love you and we get to reward you, and you'll be given those things that is on the day of that festival happening on the 26th of September. So be there. Don't miss it. Coming to you. So 26 September, hashtag Magidigidi. Come celebrate with us as Ya FM turns 11 years in broadcasting.
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0: Chris Wave and the kind of Namatiranyai on the Pulse of the Great, currently the hottest gospel song in Zimbabwe. Right, 28 minutes after 9, Dizongova. Half past, your classic song of the hour comes through. Gibo Makonye, who will be making a comeback to give you your sporting update.
1: Breakfast. As dark as the coals of Wange, as vivacious as chrome fields of Mtorashanga, I shine like the gold of Shurugwi. I am as pristine as waters of Palawani, rich as the mines of Mimosa, Unki, and Zimplats. Hunted like lithium, in my despair, hopes and aspirations, I glitter as scenic as Boterekwa. I am a smart, energetic Afropolitan. I am a great diker. And my home is
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3: 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In Kweru, Lalapansi, Kwekwe, Vuma, Chivu, Shangani, Shurugwi on 101.9 FM.
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0: papa Mashingo, papa Mashingo province, Pachivi district, dopa kabere kerwa. You know, he had many names, one of Zimbabwe's best musicians ever. Kwangarai Gwainde Pindu starake chero chero, Leonard Dembo, dorangarere pastage. Yeah, sadly passed away age only 36, eh? Yeah, did have one song, Ekitekete, that played during Miss World, right? And was used as intro song, Ya Angeline Musasiwa, Ya Miss World, that was back in 1994, in which Pagapenza are in position number 3. Yeah, Lena Debo will forever remember him in music. Coming through with one classic, Zuvaring Mepagore. Check out our time to exactly 9:37. Give Moise on standby to give you your sporting updates.
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2: Mamukasema Great Dikers, lifuke jana ma Great Dikers amahle ibizo lami ngukifo makonye, the game changer, your man in terms of sports updates from local, we call regional as well as international. And this morning we are studying the United States of America, Canada, as well as Mexico, where the FIFA World Cup is underway. And let's look at results coming from recent matches played from last night going into this morning. France 3, Senegal 1. And of course, Kylian Mbappe getting a press there. Iraq 1, Norway 4. Erling Haaland in his debut World Cup match. Of course, impressive there. Argentina 3, Algeria 0. And Lionel Messi at 38 getting his hat trick. So Argentina taking maximum points there, and a hat trick for Lionel Messi. And currently underway is Jordan playing against Austria, and at 7 p.m. Portugal will go onto the field of play against the DRC, and England will play against Croatia at 10 p.m. So that's what we have in terms of the FIFA World Cup. But so far we have seen 4 African countries not doing so well: South Africa, Tunisia, Algeria, as well as Senegal. They haven't been doing so well. So we just hope that African teams will recover and of course get positive results there. And we are looking at Ghana going on to the field of play against Panama at 1 a.m. tomorrow. And let's come back home and look at the log standings in the Zifa Northern Region Soccer League. After match day 15, Harare City are on top. And look at the log standings in the Zifa Northern Region Soccer League. After match day 15, Harare City are on top on 28 points. They are 4

0: The situation in the FIFA Eastern Region Soccer League. Yata are on top on 31 points, tied on points with Tenax also on 31 points, but of course they've got an inferior goal difference. Third is Grand Lagos, they are on 28 points. Fourth is Poison Arrow, that's Green Fuel for you, they are on 28 points. And fifth is Deportivo La Morambinda, they are on 27 points. So that's the situation in terms of the FIFA Eastern Region Soccer League. Let's come back to the Midlands province, where there are midweek matches lined up across the province. Petro are going to be playing Guinness Chakawira at Petro Primary School in Sorugwe this afternoon. Chili FC are taking on Air Stars at Asco Stadium this afternoon, while the Hard Rock Legends are playing against the Chippers Garden at Amazini Stadium in Kwekwe. And let's fly out of the country and go straight to Portugal, where we can confirm that former Manchester United coach, that's Ruben Amorim, is being reported to be heading to AC Milan. So after leaving Manchester United, Ruben Amorim is likely to be the next AC Milan coach. My name is Kimo Makonye, the game changer. And not Rambai Makateraka, ya FM. Kutumurange mchinzwa zimwe, zizere zineche kuita, neze mitambo.
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4: Palawani Father's Day, right, is going to be happening. 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Breakfast. 7 to 9 is your time on Great Ag's Finest.

been an absolute banger and a pleasure being with you, enjoying your music, your taste. Literally, Greg Dyk, you're in charge of for this morning's playlist, and it's been an absolute banger. Thank you so much. We're going to do this again one more time tomorrow on a Thursday, right? So for those of you traveling, travel safe. And for those of you staying wherever you are, Garaburi Boango. This is Dozo Batana tomorrow. It's Davin Bai coming up next on the Chola Bag 10 till 6 o'clock. Aribeto, Aribaba, Chamadoro, and Captain Jack Sparrow. Duova Changava Chuya to take you through your sporting update. So from me, Greg Dyk, have yourself a lovely, lovely, lovely morning. Breakfast.

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2: It's going to capture broader issues on what must be done. Okay? And government will be there answering, private sector will be there answering. So the junior sector, the junior miners, those guys who participated in the exploration, they'll be there also responding.

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4: The pulse of the Great Dyke FM, that is at 14 minutes past 10 o'clock. The first hour on a Wednesday. Hey, mambo tanga boso shinyazo nzoti hapana banakanita cheka unifunzo tinakanita ni nakanita ni ndakarara usiku. 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Saka ndichavata ndichiriona chete firimu iroro kusvika rapera, and I'd watch my episodes. That's a job, but I didn't finish. Yeah, so get a little pizza. My mind, my scatty. But anyways, it's a beautiful Wednesday. It is the 16th of June, and welcome to the Chula Beg. No, it's the 7th of June, and welcome to the Chula Beg. I'm gonna be with you till 2 o'clock. Changi to the test team bufanda. Special thanks to Namkoma Forbes. Vangavani opa. Good morning, Great Jack. Mangwana is gonna be here same time from 6 till 10 o'clock. But otherwise, good morning, Sana. How are you doing? How is your day? How is your everything? How is your money? How is your love life? How is your utano? I mean, you gotta let me know. Yonke into nje.

sun coming through from Rudo Kamboka Chinzi Takayedza. 19 minutes past 10 o'clock in Dopaninguva. And of course, we are still in the first hour of the Chola Big right here on the FM 91.8 and 101.9. Big shout out to you, Sarah Singh. Late TV. Yeah, I really sleep late. I think that was around you. I gotta watch this movie. I need to watch this movie. I'm shamed of as you think it's shitty. So if you haven't watched the film, I think you should watch it. Because yaka I pure zvikuto daro. And then I watched it because of pressure. It was all over the internet. Yeah, so die. I can your name Zimbabwe and film racho zvakaronakidza. So I just had to watch it. And big shout out to you, Arona. Could say kwachirumanzu. Good to know that you are locked on. And also thank you so much for getting in touch. My Tanya. How are you doing? Good morning to you. Thank you so much for linking up. I don't say big shout out to you, my auntie, but thank you so much for getting in touch with your message. It is good to know that you are locked on. But of course, let me get to remind you about the Great Dyke Awards that are going to be happening on the 25th of September. You know the drill. Please do come through and select your nominations. We are not responsible for selecting vanhu. Vanenge vari mumacategories. Kana kuti atingati manominees mumacategories akasiyana siyana. It's up to you. You decide who fits what. And we don't decide izvozvo isusu senepfenyu, you're okay? Going to be appreciating my champions at Tina Omuno Munarounda Vanenge Vachi Shanda Kuma organizations akasiana siana. Just to say thank you. And of course, we recognize Basara Mninge Mchiti Tira Munarounda. And of course, the 26th of September is set for the big party that is Kumandava Open Space, where we are going to be having the biggest party kana kuti event of the year 2026. So if you're a business and you'd want to partner up with us on the day, please make your way or call us on 0709255565.

0: And a book today. So make sure that you come through today. And if also you're an artist, please make sure that you also come through to next grade cup class. Yet now. Lots of prizes to be won. And of course, a big artist is gonna be at the event. They are going to grace at the event on the day.
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0: 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Hashtag roar above all resistance. 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
2: 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Stay

0: 28 minutes past 10 o'clock, Ndopaning. And of course, we are still in the first hour of the Chula Beg. I did give you Free Mana, the SKG boss, featuring Mighty Kamboka Chenzi Zizi. So, of course, I'm still taking in your messages. You gotta let me know how you're doing on Wednesday. Then, straight after that, gonna take a look at Nyaya Zurukuchendra on social media. So, make sure that you do stay connected for that and much more. And of course, we are more season a World Cup. And you don't even have a decoder. I wouldn't gonna set light. So, I do have a team Randina Ropana. Well, life young is always about linking you in my Jirimanyama. So stay connected and stay tuned.
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0: All right. 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That's why they are here. Say, so, how are you?
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0: Andofara zvangu tinofara kana mati unzira zvinhu zvakachipa kudai nokuti zvakachipa ndo zvatinonyanyo disisa sterek. 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
0: Oh.
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0: Okay, so just for $12, $17 or ndakutokwanisa kuona month rese.
5: Yes, exactly.
0: Okay. So I am you mentioned kuti rine machannels akawanda. Any idea kuti rine machannels mangana unokwanisa kuchinja unokwanisa kuona?
5: Right, rino channel machannel anosvika 470 from 102
0: okay.
5: To 470 channels.
0: Wow.
5: Yeah.
0: Okay. 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So anything else zvamungada kuzvizisa zviri very very exciting when it comes to nyadzi ma decoder.
5: Right, ma decoder tirikuti ma decoder acho tine ma TV acho zvakare ari kutangira just for $85.
0: $85
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0: Saka meaning to say kuti ndika tonge ndine $100 yangu ndikwanza kubva ne TV ne decoder.
5: Uri kubva ne TV ne decoder.
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0: Ne change.
5: Then ukazoda ako dish set. 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
5: Ehe.
0: Okay. Thank you so much and I hope that you have heard for yourselves this World Cup ngatizvere kumbationa ma Nigeria, tiona ma Indian and with over 200 channels with over 300 you say
5: yes,
0: 400
5: yes,
0: channels.
5: Exactly.
0: So you can get to enjoy decoder for as little as 10 mari chete pakufamba. So how can we get in touch with you kana takuida before we get school malones because ndazonzwa muchitaura kuti aiwa kana una mari don't worry. We've got you covered for this. So if you want my satellite dish, how can we get in touch?
5: Right, but I don't want to talk phone number. Zanichashevedzera. Zinoti 0716-811-755. Not Zokoda Shakari number. 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
5: 7555 that's our WhatsApp number and course.
0: Okay, so you also mentioned kuti munepa muno cover futi zvakare nyadze maloan because marazus kubatana.
5: Yeah, icho kwadi chocho. Tiri kukava ma civil servants. Mu civil servant wese kana mu engineer wese uri kwanisa kuwana loan iso at low interest rates. 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
5: Zvishoma zvishoma. 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
0: Okay. All right. So if you're a civil servant or kwakona ndine pay slip.
5: Kano ine pay slip usiri mu civil servant at moment at sikukwanisa kukupa.
0: So it's for civil servants.
5: Yeah, civil servants.
0: Okay.
5: So tirikwanisa kuvapa zvakare ma TV, ma fridge, ma stove, solar systems. It is a lot deposit. Chake kunguva yacho to sign ama paper. Tutumpa ma products atutane zvavo.
0: Okay. So ndazoda izvizvi. How do I get in touch with you?
5: It's the same number again, okay. 0716-811-755. Same address, per 40 days with Mnakataza Road.
0: Yeah. I want to note, and maybe your last words before I let you go. So I'm going to go to you, so my great dekers are going
5: to I want to go to my great dekers. I'm going to go to Chimanya, PSG, take him, Sassari, and when I was in Guy in the TV, I was trying to wakasumudza godzi uri mupower baba unoti tamutsipa wokuona TV mupower iyo ma TV achipa kudai so zvichado mukuru
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5: yavo vana vachionawo ma cartoon kana isiri nguva yebhora
0: I want to tender thank you so much
5: you're welcome.
0: All right, so tukutazira kunge tizonobatana navo kati tengewo ma TV edu madhekodha edu tinotora kuti zvakare ma loans at low interest rates. 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
3: It is 16 minutes to 11 o'clock and your opening government. Of course, we are still in the first hour of the Good Morning Created. The Jola Bank. Good morning to you. Big shout out to you. How are you doing today? Thank you so much for getting in touch. How are you, Frishakari Ghost? It is good to know that you are logged on, asking for numbers, the magic code. Okay, I see that I do that for you. Big shout out to you. Also, good to know that you're logged on. And it's my pleasure. Chigume, how are you doing? Good to know that you're logged on. Paris, I'm my China. Thank you so much, my Tanya, for getting in touch. Also, good morning to you. How are you doing? Brian, thank you so much for linking up. A big shout out to you, my Matipa. Good to know that you are looked on, and thank you so much for getting in touch. I know they say good morning to you, Samuel. How are you doing? It is also a good morning to you, and we also have our friends linking up with us. Cha cha cha, Myru. How are you doing? It is good to know that you are looked on, and a big shout out to you for this Rakare. Foster, thank you so much for getting in touch. Big shout out to you, my Kule Munde. Good to know that you are looked on, and thank you so much for getting in touch. Baba G, also good to know that you're loving the vibe, and thank you so much for the love. Lena, let's go, Kuma. Single, how are you doing, Shava? It is also good to know that you look done. Me, good morning to you. Thank you so much for linking up. Can I come back and take more of your messages? And of course, get straight to social media trends. But I think it's you want to do good, tend it at the good piece of social media.

7 minutes to 11 o'clock on Dopa Ninguva. His name is Ja Praiser, and the third generation bender Kamboka Senze Goto. And it was welcome to social media trends. A big shout out to you, Moyo. Good to know that you're locked on. Good morning to you. Thank you so much for getting in touch. Good to know that you're loving the vibe. And also a big shout out to you, Mr. Isola. How are you doing? Okay, so it seems like a lot of people are asking for numbers. Even it has remained decoded again. Do not end up by numbers. Thank you so much for getting in touch with your message. And also a big shout out to you. Some fine mood just right there. Big shout out to you. Thank you so much for linking up. Good to know that you are locked on my more. So now taking a look at Nyanz, we're trend up social media. Panishi tiko shino siri sa singa iti chaka iti kapa guero apa mazwama shumanini afu. 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That is cool. 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So I shall be giving you my updates akati my updates as it goes, my proceedings acho as they go. Change chuka update hekuti zvazo famba sei zvazoita sei vana va vari pamwe chete vavigwa vari kutsemerwa pamwe chete. So it's happening now Mugweru. So like I said, I'm going to be giving you my updates. Of course, continue telling you about social media. Just happy to tell you. Question number was, I'm going to motor car.

HKD Boss featuring Attende Ching Sakambuka says Falling in Love. Let me meet you after the news. That is between 11 and half past 11 o'clock. I continue taking a look at Tanya's retreat about social media and, of course, getting to our Hill Talk in the same hour. And also, I want to know from Kasevin, how are you doing? Kori Koko, Holly Turner, Kimberly Richards, Too Scared, taking us to the news.

0: And now, the Grey Dyke News. 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
2: 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Okay? And government will be there answering, private sector will be there answering. So the junior sector, the junior miners, those guys who participated in the exploration, they'll be there also responding.
1: Mune imwe nyaya, vakuru vezveutano mudunhu rezvishavane vakurudzira vagari kuti varambe vakangwarira chirwere chemanyoka ekorera zvichitevera kuramba kuchiwanikwa vamwe vatsva vari kubatwa nechirwere ichi mudunhu iri. 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

0: 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Ne Heartbeat Sounds, mutinimira kuvanhu. Feel the beat.
1: And of course, it is FM, the pulse of the great Jacob. Welcome to the second hour of the Chiller Beacon. Of course, we are still at social media trends. Taking a look at, it's a good trend about social media. How are you doing today? I hope you're doing fine. Hey, didn't know, the talent got you. Hanuka kurara ndichiona firimu rari chipuwa nikati ka hype kakanyanya he sa kune zvimwe chifirimu chinonzi kwa The Polygamist kakabudiswa musi wa 12 June kari kushowa pa Netflix kari kutenderera zvokutodaro daro pa social media kuenda pa Facebook waingoona hanzi Jonas wazodai. So first time is I confused Jonas ndiani ko kona ma WhatsApp status says ma Jonas ndiani. Then I had to take my time to go and watch the series and my episodes 22 mangosha my episode imwe chete inenge ine about 27 minutes 26 minutes. All right, so here's the brief story, maybe so that you get to understand. Jonas Uyengova, a polygamist, and this is what all right, Nishishuona, I'm a murume, and a barika. But I'm a barika kudaro. A barika rachere, a barika shinji, sheru, sheru. 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I'm face anguka. But anyways, that is one thing that is also trending on social media. You should just go and check it out against the Polygamist. Watch it. It's a good one. It's a good one. I think it was with the hype because I'm going to watch it. And I watched it. I loved it. And some of my series, but I had to take my time. 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So I did enjoy that one. Anyways, taking a look at dzimwe nyaya dziri kutenda pa social media. 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I'm awarding you. No, what end I go go? That's the appreciation. 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So I want you to go and collect a Toyota Fortuner, a GG6. Yeah, and do as opio and as Max and as you know, to a Toyota Fortuner, a GG6. No, I will appreciate an octambiro go gaita. Opo a footage, kare marino gonna get a 5,000. Who did a few? As aqua and a cocoa chipo, madam, when I go on in a vacarapa, madam, sit vafambe only aqua. Move up off to Jacare, my 5,000. 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Ah, life.

Myself coming to you with Muthi Round. Make sure that you also remember to get to follow us on our socials and open up the poster card. That is at TFM Zimbabwe. And make sure that you do use our capital letter. Also get to follow us on our WhatsApp channel, Rakanzire at TFM Zimbabwe. Instagram, also get to check us out at TFM Zimbabwe. Stay connected. It is the Chwelebek. My name is Esther Vimbai.

tuma songs to AI to Naga. Ambo songs evanu, eh? So this one coming through from HLGME. No, HLGM. Kambokachinze mwari varipo. AI generated. So kune timura rukumbo nivunza kuti namba za madekoda Easter tina umbo nyansu kuzibata. 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Namba za wiz noti 0716-811-755. So the note is 0716-811-755. 0716-811-755. 0716-811-755. And one message, I understand it. I'm just going to answer button number. I will stay connected for your health, talk, beauty, and wellness. Yeah, and I'm going to focus on nyadzo utsanana. We're not talking about nyadzo utsanana. The question is, what is the question?

Selena, The Remix, BM featuring Awilo Longomba, Rosalina, The Remix. Right here on FM 91.8 and 101.9. Amavuka mahle. And of course, thank you so much for choosing us. But yeah, be also reminded, Ukuthi, we are going to be having the biggest cycling event in November. That is the Nedbank Tour de Great Dyke. But ninge tshitshobe mirikiriki kuva kuseluko takananga khuno kuzishavane. Be a part of it. Uya kana no partner up nesu. Change it comes so 5 November, 7 November, the biggest ever cycling event. Muno mu Zimbabwe. Come through, let's cycle for wellness. It's like let's cycle for charity, let's cycle for the Jacquard for wellness. So welcome to your health talk. So this comes after now on as we see somewhere, eh? Pandote, panamba nuzudote tinyare because tiripa redi yotuzote ayo hava na wanozo nditichi katumbote wale chukwadu. 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That is what we are having to deal on our topic in your hygiene. 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Is there any problem? Get in touch on 071-925-5655. Good to know that you're locked on. Thank you so much for getting in touch. Mike J. Thank you so much for linking up and thank you so much for the love. Tell me on 071-925-5655. Some gospel vibes on Wednesday.

0: this one titled Dindinuramba and Chinamata. Some gospel vibes on a Wednesday. Good morning on the FM, the pulse of the Great Dike. A big shout out to you. Thank you so much for getting in touch with your message. This one coming to you from Gono. Gono Arguti. Inini, I don't think there is a problem, Esther. Ingori mvura, chete. Hakusikuti kwai wasukira mpaketi momo. Ingori mvura. And it's not like wasuka ni mvura yekugezesa. Okay. 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
0: 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You are live on your FM. Good morning to you. Hi, good morning. Hello, Mamkase.
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0: Okay. 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Thank you so much, Baba Miki. So Baba Miki says, Iwesha, bucket rugezera, ngaribe bucket rugezera. And so I was saying, mkoma gift coming through saying, hapana kana problem hapo, esto wangoto oroti, imfura chete. 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

0: Komoyo Akai Sepi. You're live on your FM. Good afternoon. 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
0: Yeah, okay, pa. Thank you so much. No more greens, Rakapi.
1: Didn't break up Kaonyani, Mabrami Tina Katarina.
0: Okay, again, go on as a classic. Thank you so much. So she came through. And she was bold enough to say, "I have an investor who phone up. The guy who was my dad, my uncle, quitter say." So, long when the night is. That's kind of more smart. Why more good to tablespoon? Because tablespoon is just gonna only give. It's the very same spoon that you're using. Okay, you're 11 years old. How are you doing?
2: How are you doing?
0: Don't follow Zhangu in any wangu. Could you say say?
2: Ah, bola naga, go chando ina.
0: Ah, bola to wangu. Dude. What's your take on yai? Thank you so much.
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0: So, you know, I must agree and say, I think 3/4 of my grade deckers are very, very, very, very, very smart people. Because 3/4 knows that through the world, I want Esther, who fend the wood sappers. But anyways, can I take your more of your messages straight after the news? Say the next hour, expect your first game before the day. Uncle Waffles Zenzele, take us to the news at 12 o'clock.

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1: Coming to you from the Grey Dyke Centre, this is your news at the hour read by Aisha Mbewe. Public Service, Labour and Social Welfare Minister Edgar Moyo says minimum wages become legally enforceable once they are gazetted through statutory instruments, providing workers with protection against unfair remuneration practices. Speaking recently, Minister Moyo said statutory instruments serve as legal tools that compel employers to comply with agreed minimum wage levels across various sectors of the economy. He said workers who believe their employers are not complying with prescribed minimum wages can report such cases to labor officers for investigation and possible corrective action.
2: Once we have promulgated these minimum wages, they are publicized, they are contained in statutory instruments, and those are legal instruments which also ensure the enforcement of those standards. So if people do not follow those standards, the normal course of restoring that particular dignity in terms of security of salary will then kick in. One, they may report this to labor officers if there is non-compliance. But generally, Zimbabweans are law-abiding regarding that. So I think the state

0: instrument is the first to ensure enforced by normal labor system. Thank you.
1: Already paying wages above us said through collective bargaining agreement and wage regulations. Labor administration system is statutory institute mechanisms designed to safeguard workers' salary security. Moyo and remain promoting fair labor practices while ensuring harmonious industrial relations between employers and employees. In other news, NetOne says it is investing heavily in digital infrastructure, including data centers and network expansion, to position Zimbabwe for growing adoption of artificial intelligence technologies. Speaking during the panel, during a panel discussion at the AI for National Transformation Summit 2026, NetOne Chief Executive Officer Engineer Raphael Mushanawani said the country must develop its own digital infrastructure to support emerging technologies rather than relying entirely on foreign platforms. Mushanawani revealed that the telecommunications company is finalizing the construction of a new data center, which is expected to be commissioned soon, with additional infrastructure projects planned across the country.
2: For anyone who wants to use AI, I think legislation is now in place around security. We can't keep on using Google, we can't keep on using Microsoft, and. So, right now we are completing construction of the data center in Bulawayo, which will be commissioned very soon. We will make sure that other required infrastructures will be built dotted across the country. And as we meet those milestones, the nation will get to know. And then to strengthen that infrastructure, which is the foundation, part of the foundation, I know data is part of it, I think it has all been articulated, but the other infrastructure that is required are the so-called data centers. Related to that, we will keep on expanding our network coverage to make sure that anyone is not left behind in Mashiko should be able to access those resources that will be deployed in the various data centers, including other private sectors who are building data centers.
1: The NetOne chief added that expanding access to digital infrastructure will ensure that communities across the country are not left behind as AI technologies become more integrated into everyday life and business operations. Thirsty for water? We dig it. 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MIS Borrowed Drilling. We dig deep so you don't have to. We turn to crime on courts, where the Chiredzi West Member of Parliament, Darlington Chiwa, has called on motorists and transport operators to exercise greater caution on the country's roads following the fatal train bus collision at the Mutiriki Railway crossing in Triangle. The accident, which claimed 9 lives and left dozens injured, has reignited concerns over road safety and compliance with traffic regulations. Speaking in the aftermath of the tragedy, Chiwa expressed concerns over reckless driving practices and urged drivers to prioritize the safety of passengers at all times. The legislator said many road accidents can be prevented if motorists adhere to traffic laws, avoid dangerous driving behaviors, and exercise caution at railway crossings and other high-risk areas. That's all for now. Stay tuned for more news updates. My name is Aisha Mbewe.
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0: Africa's most iconic marathon, the Econet Victoria Falls Marathon, happening on the 5th of July, 2026. Hashtag roar above all resistance. 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
4: 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Straight after the news, I gave you Saint Flo Santa coming through with a song titled Hera. And we'll talk of my artist Amboti 00. Santa has to be one of them. Where is Saint Flo? Vazwabukirwa shiti na vamtarisi. Hey, 00 yamukomana ka. 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Really concerned. Vari pedyo naimbomvunze kuti ko Santa, what's wrong? Nai papa T. Zvamogara makamwati makuvhunduka chiko mazvano. Anyways, welcome to your first game for the day. Your riddle for the day. So yesterday I had Nox coming through, one of you. Coming through and asking the first the riddle, yedi atatina, and you did not get the answer. Magai kuniwa, magai tadza, mese. So today I just wanted to make things light, eh? So that mambo guna guna, number one or one, anote aiwa, I got it, or two, anote aiwa, I got it, out of 1,000, and then zote, five, kana four, vaningwa guna, but nezuro, hey, it was tough, zhukto daro. So garawa gazira keyboard yako, your airtime on 0719-255-655. His name is Russ Caleb.
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Yes, Caleb comes to you with a song titled Motoro right here on FM 91.8 and 101.9. Your riddle of the day, your first game. Today it's not a riddle, actually. Ruda ku reference kuma awards that Shenge Tita come in September. Vashamara ringim changem chua for draft to Jacare your favorite. So, Mvunzuangu uri along those lines. But before on Saturday Nagubunz, I get to enjoy this one, Pura Danze, one song that has been doing so well, but top 40 weekend countdown. Make sure that you do check it out every Saturday between 10 and 2 o'clock. Nechi ambassador Chema Koso, Chema Baby, one Babangente, man of the moment.

0: 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Anyways, tandumbo taranyema awards. That are going to be happening on the 25th of September. Kupalawa nile code resort. 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Go. And kama shida ongo partner up ni so mushi iti kuichosha. Make your way to our studios na Island Road. 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Tumbo linka. 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Chinko appreciate. 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Thank you. 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So, this time around, that is what we're going to be doing, okay? But then, ndineva shamarari wangu vaviri. 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Get this correct timbo wona if you really know your presenters. 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Rimu shamarari wenyu anuzitishi ndege chepa radio. 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

0: This one coming through as your classic song of the hour. Big shout out to you, Stella. 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Or live stream. Your first game for the day, I did ask you how old you know your presenters. Ndabvunza ndikati. Zita Remshamarero. Like his real name, Bachtube. And then I did ask Kuti, Kuyam Salad Wajeson Bonzani, Rake Chirocher, Chirocher, Rain in the Rake Bachi in the Rich Two, and a Rectang. Rectanga Racho Ronzani, because I'm getting a lot of people saying something like this.
1: Good morning, good morning. Musala duwa Jesu unonzi Raim Abraham.
0: Anzaho. That's not it. What's his real? His real name. But he patched two pachero chero ndo na ndrukuda.

0: 24 minutes to 1 o'clock and opening over Dora coming through from Donata Kelvin's. I gave you a double play. Before this, I gave you Winky D coming through with Makanyanya Tokumbira. Okay, so the song, the title of the song is Makanyanya from his latest Bama Vawinky. Of course, he was accused of Kushansa AI. Nitsi. But I love the songs. I just love the songs. Including one of his songs. It has over 1.5 million views in 2 weeks. Made June indeed. Anyways, let's take a look at your answers on 0715255655. Angie, how are you doing? It is good to know that you look done and people. Okay, good to know that you look done. Hansi Tawanda Pandenti Anwanzi Chindege. Good to know that you're loving the vibe. And I'm Salad Anwanzi Ryan. Okay. Pepukai, good. We're gonna go on, but pangapacho, what are Chindenge is not pandi. Nah, this is not the answer. Angie, a big shout out to you. Thank you so much for linking up. Good to know that you're locked on. Mightingay, how are you doing? Mightingay Maguna one, and you filled the second one. And also a big shout out to you. You didn't get to tell me your name, but we're gonna have to Jakarta. Always remember to tell me your name. Pick up on to me a message so that I get to give a shout out to Fadzi. What do you say, Jaco? Good to know that you are locked on, and thank you so much for getting in touch. And the Morisoro, my mango, my summit, about Papa Mapazura. But thank you so much for getting in touch. And my Angela, thank you so much for linking up. Let's see if we can get someone. You're live on FM, should I say?
1: Little,
0: what do you say, Esther? No, Wangu. Ndakuwa anza yako. Wagona wanuka kone wawani.
1: Imo, etu, watu Davis, ere?
0: Davis? Ndiya anon sindege chepa radio. Iri bo wangure kati mbonzo wangu anditika.
1: Ora iri bo.
0: Okay. So it seems like people don't know who is Chindege chepa radio. Okay. Already?
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0: Hi, what do you say, Wango?
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0: Hello. 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That is where you can get in touch with us today. 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
1: Mamma
0: Mamma Mamma Mamma Mamma Mamma Mamma Mamma Yeah, the gun will save. The gun will save. Anza and Jan.
1: Andi, what are you saying?
0: What are you saying? Yes, I'm going to go to
1: phone.
0: Okay.
1: Because you are separate.
0: Okay.
1: Anna's Godwin's voice.
0: Anna, she?
1: Godwin's.
0: Godwin's.
1: Godwin's
0: voice. Okay. Come on, aren't you?
1: This is not the other one because that's the phone and that's the other one. Watch and we can check out more than that.
0: All right. It is a boom for song. Thank you so much. Eh?
1: All right.
0: Okay, do I have a lot of names coming through for Vashamara? It's like, oh, no, I'm not speaking. I'm not speaking. I'm not speaking. I'm not speaking. I'm not speaking. I'm not speaking. I'm FM, how are you? Hello, Zilise Wangu.
3: Hey,
0: sir. And right. Kwenda mgorowa lolo.
3: I have an idea.
0: Oh, that's a worry. Okay, Indian Wangu. Oh, right, Len Mo. No, no, go, Pere. Vanon's one nine.
3: It's a nine, Godamo, and the Godfrey Mo.
0: Co.

brand new tracks. This one coming through from Oriano Kambukachenze, Cindy Mara, Hautandide, 14-1, and opening over. Taking in your messages, Madue, how are you doing? Good to know that you're locked on. Saying Anzi, Chindega, Anzi, God knows more. Madue, how are you doing, Pamabasa? Good to know that you're locked on. And also a big shout out to Julian Moore. You also came through on the phone earlier on, but not the answer that I'm looking for. Anzi, okay, so Anzi, Anzi, God knows more. Now more stuff. Thank you so much for linking up more stuff. It is good to know that you're locked on. Anzi, Anzi, God knows more. And I'm Tavi Sisiziva, coming through from Saigwa. How are you doing? And but nonetheless, Makone, which is okay. 0719255655 is the number to get in touch. A big shout out to you, Nox. How are you doing? That's a good song, but as we nyanya kurerekira kuna JP. Okay. That's a story for another day. We'll definitely talk about it. Thank you so much for linking up, Sarah. I came to you saying, I don't see it, I am. And a Godfrey Moy, which is okay, but not the answer that I was looking for. I wanted the first name. So the name that I was looking for, the name that I was looking for was Mtavis. I don't know Mtavis. And then, Baba Ororo. Chindege, anonzi Godfrey, anonzi Godfrey, kote God knows, vana God willing, vana God chaputi, mama mchindipa. No, the answer that I was looking for was Mtabisi and Godfrey. So no one got it. No one got the two. Apana, gona two, zozo.

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to 1 o'clock and you're opening Nguva. Of course, you're still listening to FM 91.8 and 101.9. Let me meet you in the next hour. We get to celebrate your birthdays on Happy Returns, proudly brought to you by the FM Radio Park. So if you've got anything that you need to celebrate, we are doing that in the next hour. And of course, your cello tick is going to be coming through between 1:30, 1 o'clock and 2 o'clock. Doors, you can expect a more hour. Renotevera. But otherwise, big shout out to you, my K. Dan. Thank you so much for your message, Martha. I see you for the Jakari, and also a good day, and also good to know that you are locked on. Anzi, you know that song, you know, last year, but Ufupa Mumvango, both Nia Janzi Ango, Amai Jaden, Skis, may you be comforted, my love. Sending hugs, sending kisses, may you be comforted. Yeah, sorry, Jaco, for bringing you my memories as knock knock. So, this one coming through from Chela, my darling.

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2: Once we have promulgated these minimum wages, they are publicized, they are contained in statutory instruments, and those are legal instruments which also ensure the enforcement of those standards. So if people do not follow those standards, the normal course of restoring that particular dignity in terms of security of salary will then kick in. One, they may report this to labor officers if there is non-compliance. But generally, Zimbabweans are law-abiding, and already most employers are paying above these minimums. So we don't foresee any complications regarding that. So I think the central instrument is the first legal instrument to ensure enforcement, and our normal remedies through the structures of the labor system. Thank you.
1: Mune imwe nyaya, kambani yeNetOne inoti iri kuisa mari yakawanda mukuvandudza zvivakwa zvedhijitari, kusanganisira nzvimbo dzekuchengetera ruzivo, data centers, pamwe nekuwedzera netiweki kuitira kugadzirira Zimbabwe kugamuchira nekushandisa zvakanyanya matechnology eartificial intelligence. 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
3: For anyone who wants to use AI, I think legislation is now in place around sovereignty. We can't keep on using Google, we can't keep on using Microsoft, and. So, right now we are completing construction of a data center in Bulawayo, which will be commissioned very soon. We will make sure that other required infrastructures will be built dotted across the country, and as we meet those milestones, the nation will get to know. And then to strengthen that infrastructure, which is the foundation, part of the foundation, I know data is part of it, I think it has all been articulated, but the other infrastructure that is required are the so-called data centers. Related to that, we will keep on expanding our network coverage to make sure that anyone is not left behind in Mashiko or should be able to access those resources that will be deployed in the various data centers, including other private sectors who are building data centers.
1: Une nyota yemvura here? 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
0: 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Miners have a voice.

17 minutes past 1 o'clock in opening, and welcome to the last and the final hour of the Trolley Bag. Give you Baba Shiro, Richard Ahama. Come through with your birthday messages. What are you celebrating today? Come through to Zopimira Tripamuchete. Karane Bavadi or anything, Chono Filaguti, it needs to be celebrated. Remember, you can also get to call me. Tombo Vafone Ravanima Bavadi is Ashu, Chimbonzokti, Raka Mirazico, Zvaraka Sikwanashi, Zvaraka Weapano Panika. Remember, it is probably brought to you by the FM Radio Park. Continue to come through and watch all your soccer matches. We need mabururu wako, madzisawira wako, muripo zenyu mchinwa makulayo. 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Zekto daro. Do you remember we also have a recording studio if you're a musician and unuda zeku imba zekto daro. Come through, let's coach you. It'll be the next biggest star. Yatine Tabika Isusu Panapa FM Radio Parker. So we can't wait to see you. Maguyoguzi Mbama songs in you. Akasiana Siana. So can only be get in touch with 0719 255 655.

0: Some of the song coming through from Indica, Kamboka Sinzi Muhana. 21 past 1 o'clock and open in Guva. Good afternoon to you on your FM, the pulse of the Great Dyke. We are still at Happy Chance celebrating your birthdays. Remember, music that is the only time where you can come through and call me so that we chit chat, we talk. A big shout out to you. Thank you so much for getting in touch. Well, you know, I want to say happy birthday kumwana wangu mkomana anonsi ye Kaden akakwanisa 2 years over the weekend. So it's a belated birthday. We want to say happy, happy, happy belated kuna Kaden. Thank you so much, Mama K.
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0: this song, the Kure Kure, the remix magic, Wacho, Endo, Isol, Mazmai, Nishi T, and Master H featured on that one. And of course, we are still celebrating whatever you are celebrating on Happy, Happy Returns. Kanone Baba Dida, go happy birthday, Mfeswangu. 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I wish I could sing so that I can just sing for you. 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And mental health yakakosha zveshuwa. 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Big shout out to you, Mama Chris. Saying I want to say a happy birthday. I want to say a happy birthday to my son, anonzi Kaden. Asvitsa 1 year today. Want to say happy birthday. Kumwana komana keke riri kupe vasikana tikuda kuvuyawo ikoko. Hatisi kuzorega. Good to know that you are looked down. Thank you so much for getting in touch. Tatenda link into Karawana. I'll definitely see that I send you. Ndandu kumbori chaga. Randandina raru kunziraka rivo kwaza. So I'm sina kutumira. But nja kutakira rukita. Thank you so much for linking up. And also a big shout out to you, my Maria. Good to know that you're looked on. And of course, want to say happy birthday to Felinandi. She's celebrating her birthday today. Yeah. So if you are a fan of Felinandi, thank you so much if you're a fan of Felinandi, she's turning 34 today. And also a big shout out to you, Len Mo. You also came through saying you want to say happy birthday kuna Feli Nandi. Afternoon, Mike Jaden, how are you doing? Pama Glazans and kupembera zvangu mwana wangu anonzi Jaden. After 1 year 6 months last week, and can you play me Magic Wacho Kure Kure the remix? I'm sure that I've already played that one. And let's hope I really made your day. After this, we get straight to our trailer talk for the day.
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man, Haughty Property, and you go nizwese coming through with your classic song of the hour. Stay connected to UFM, the pulse of the great dark. Up next, Eves. Today on the Chola Talk, we are talking about the biggest philanthropist. And we're talking about him today. So, Nambotaura, when I got here, Patatitora, Nyanzuru Kutrena, pa social media, and I spoke about. Kupa kwavaita Coach Rambo Motikari. And Coach Rambo, if you don't know Coach Rambo, he's the same guy akabudisa vanhu vanga vawira masuwage kubudiriro 3 kuHarare uko akadhaivhira masuwage imomo madhaka imomo kwakuretrieva mabhodhi evanhu vatatu nonga nyaya yetakamboikurukura ikabuda pamapepanhau akasiyana-siyana tikaibudisa futi zvakare panhau. 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Is there any problem on that? What do you have to say on 0719255655? Your take.

big shout out to you. Thank you so much, Artipa, for getting in touch with your message and for the love. This one coming through from Vibes Cartel, Kambakashin's Ignite the World. So it is 19 minutes to 2 o'clock and the opening. And of course, still taking in your messages. A big shout out to you, Pepukai. You came through earlier on saying, I want to say happy birthday ko Mwanawangu akakwanisa 12 years. Mwanawangu akakwanisa 12 years. And wakura Mwanawangu ndukuda umtengira iPhone 12. Hey, this is Pepukai. What do you say wanguda? Ozo ntengira. Kapeza utengira baby, ozo ntengira. Sana mission sa iPhone chain. Ndudu But thank you so much for getting in touch. And I also want to say happy birthday to myself, turning 22 years. Mango, how are you doing? Pam Tambi, good to know that you're locked on. I don't know, okay, open any more messages. Anyways, let's get straight to our trailer talk. Zine Itaire, your take on Chivayo saying, I can't go to Zorora. Please come. This is a good thing. Is there any problem with that? Any problem, I rap.

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2: 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Ours. 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It's the same stable Zig currency, now with improved banknotes. 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
1: And you know what, chamdala izvazviti because zvakangofanana nekuroorerwa. 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Handi kubasa kwacho here. You're live on FM. How are you doing? Good afternoon to you.
2: Hello, Esther.
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2: 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Munhu uyo ari kuappreciatewa zvaakaita ite hero, handizi?
1: Mm-hmm.
2: Kuti being appreciated. Obviously, I don't want to have money. I don't want to have money. I don't want to have money. I don't want to have money. I don't want to have money.
1: Okay. So, Zhang Wafanana.
2: I don't want to have money. I don't want to have money.
1: Okay. But still, hapana problem. You can have money. You can have money. You can kwete kuti ya bebi awa ita mata mpesa wangu, thank you so much
2: ya maita awa chivayo
1: awa chinotenda saying kuti hanzi vamwe amuna kana otomobvisirwa kana kiti zvayo kana call me on 0719255655 you're live on the FM, how are you?
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1: Hi, zviri sei wangu, ndiani wangu?
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3: Ya, yeah, pana problem.
1: Anditika, aywa, thank you so much, Mai Jezi, for your contribution.
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1: 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How is Mashingo this afternoon? Thank you so much for coming through with your contribution. 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A big shout out to you, Shirumba. 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Zvitori proper izvozvo chamudhara nyangu ikabva kupi chavanongodai mari chete kuti mwana wedu akaroorwa. 071-955-6555 and your number dzekundibata. Thank you so much for linking up. A big shout out to you, Free Zvakare Matthew. Thank you so much for the love. Talk now on face wangu.

0: no about you go ngwa dzang dozan sia ngwa dzang dozan perera, but I think it shall continue rimwe hour, so it's up to you mufano ndudza. Should I continue for another hour? Should I take another hour here?
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JP Japriza coming through with a song titled Don't Know. So, you know, it was a fantastic and a lovely 4 hours with you. 1 hour a day. But anyways, let's do this again tomorrow. Same time, Faningwaza 2, Kusikiraningwaza, Faningwaza 10, Kusikiraningwaza 2 o'clock, 2 to 6 with Alberto. We kwachanga doro straight after 6 team reports. Richangri Shipindi Randoma Miruwa Keta Wednesday Yako. Otherwise, from Inini SW, bye. Chimandov Chadedi. Oba nezwa rakanaka. Malenda.

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1: Once we have promulgated these minimum wages, they are publicized, they are contained in statutory instruments, and those are legal instruments which also ensure the enforcement of those standards. So if people do not follow those standards, the normal course of restoring that particular dignity in terms of security of salary will then kick in. One, they may report this to labor officers if there is non-compliance. But generally, Zimbabweans are law-abiding, and already most employers are paying above these minimums. So we don't foresee any complications regarding that. So I think the central instrument is the first legal instrument to ensure enforcement, and our normal remedies through the structures of the labor system. Thank you.
0: Kambani inetuani inotiri kuisa mari yakawanda mukuvandudza zvivakwa zvedigitari kusanganisira nzvimbo dzekuchengetera ruzivo, data centers, pamwe nekuwedzera network kuitira kugadzirira Zimbabwe kugamuchira nekushandisa zvakanyanya matechnology artificial intelligence. 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
2: For anyone who wants to use AI, I think legislation is now in place around sovereignty. We can't keep on using Google, we can't keep on using Microsoft, and. So, right now we are completing construction of a data center in Bulawayo, which will be commissioned very soon. We will make sure that other required infrastructures will be built dotted across the country, and as we meet those milestones, the nation will get to know. And then to strengthen that infrastructure, which is the foundation, part of the foundation, I know data is part of it, I think it has all been articulated, but the other infrastructure that is required are the so-called data centers. Related to that, we will keep on expanding our network coverage to make sure that anyone is not left behind in Mashingo or should be able to access those resources that will be deployed in the various data centers, including other private sectors who are building data centers.
0: Une nyota yemvura here? MIS Bore Drilling Company ndiyo nyanzvi pakuchera, kubvisa tsvina nekudzikisa zviborani. 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

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Welcome to the Gold Rush, the golden boy, Alibaba, Alibeto, one way kwa changwadaro, aka Daniel Farkas, one Daniel Fombi. 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Zvisine tichitanga nekutsunza denga hanzi rofana kumbodengenyeka so vazotaiwa at the golden crew yasvika. So this is ndirendire ZC

down your room, baby, you're traveling, and that's will be your best journey. So let's go. Atomboshia, my busy music. Arako, so that's around 8 and the repeat. Remember, it's a win-win Wednesday. Number 20 is Arako, say that's around 8. And then request your favorite reggae song, and then Denya Farkas will do the rest. 0719 255 655. That's my tag.

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0: Rastafari, Feli Nandi coming through with One Sir. One Sir Beneath a Thousand Names. One Love Louder Than Colonel Chains. One People. Either you're Zulu, a Lua, a Wolof, a Shona. Still, it's one Africa in every youth. So scattered like stars, yet we still glow. One heartbeat, one root, one river flow. One African, we rise, we remain, one love. So one soul, one people again. Feli Nandi, it's a reggae, reggae, a win-win Wednesday. 0709255655. That's my take, your take, right here on the FM. Daniel Farkas, Julie Say Say. Hashtag win win Wednesday. I just want to say happy birthday to Feli Nandi. 10/34 today. Yo, I didn't know about that. Play me Feli Nandi. Arikoere Oromun Wango. This is one lead more straight out. Pama Chalaga. Paris is Rapo Pama Chalaga. Thank you so much for coming through. I'm Koma Lenta Lenta. And Deb Changwa Mabias, as PS Pasha Pamashawi Apo, I play me Jablessa Waymaker, Magidi Gidi Kupera. Remember it's a win win Wednesday, rocking with reggae music and reggae ensemble. Amoyo coming through.
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0: Thank you so much, Moyo. I need Zhang Dojita, Usandrambira. 0709255655. You can come through a win win Wednesday. What do that? Aso Rancho, a Rigugu Winnie, Sapa win win Wednesday. A Rigu Pizama Sports, Rita Zubatani, and the Ripi. Zganza, Aso Rang Data Chess Session on Vacation. Jacob O Trades, please play me a song from Moliciano. You know, to give me praise. Amato Mato, Amadiko, and I'm Mr. Matens. It's exactly 29 minutes before we hit 3 o'clock right here on the FM on 91.8 on 101.9 at the Pulse of the Great Ike. We move, we groove, we vibe.
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0: Is everything. Luciano coming through with a give praise. 0792556555. Remember, it's a win-win Wednesday. Rocking with reggae ensemble, reggae music. Zuri say Daniel Parker say it's my Europa. Straight out of islands. But say islands on this party lula Wednesday. Zoti kuli Alibaba, wawia wangu pa gold rush. Atitambire pa magidi gidi. At this time, it's made him shine shine pa maglass pa mabotter. Undru viroka drift away. Adobe Gray. So remember, it's a link and request. What you just need to do on a win-win Wednesday. Kungo ya undu za aso racho ruguta denya fakas. Ida aso ruguta tujibadare. Ruguta nindi ise sadza kumuro moize. Then I request your favorite reggae track and Obanda Barura Ipapo. It's exactly 21 minutes before we yet the great Dike News at 3 o'clock. Soon after my dirima means and Odango Kupakura Zamanja Manja. Dozokane when the chick Dambodira reggae sambo and your request.
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That's my tag, your tag. Zoti kudi. Zoti gidi gidi. It's a win-win Wednesday. And remember, it's still link time and request. 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Please play me Addis Ababa from Culture. 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Hashtag magidi gidi chete chete. Now, welcome to the show, Alberto. There are so many ways to cure a cat, and so are the ways of making money. Sending a shout out to all the hustlers out there. Can you please play me Men Down by Rihanna? 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
4: The news at 3 o'clock, coming to you from the Great Dyke Center. This is your news on the hour read by Samantha Muringai. Public Service Minister Edgar Moyo says minimum wages become legally enforceable once gazetted through statutory instruments protecting workers from unfair pay. He said the instruments compel employers to meet agreed wage levels across sectors, and workers who suspect non-compliance can report cases to labour officers for investigations and corrective action.
5: Once we have promulgated these minimum wages, they are publicized, they are contained in statutory instruments, and those are legal instruments which also ensure the enforcement of those standards. So if people do not follow those standards, the normal course of restoring that particular dignity in terms of security of salary will then kick in. One, they may report this to labor officers if there is non-compliance. But generally, Zimbabweans are law-abiding, and already most employers are paying above these minimums. So we don't foresee any complications regarding that. So I think the central instrument is the first legal instrument to ensure enforcement, and our normal remedies through the structures of the labor system. Thank you.
4: Other news, NetOne says it's investing heavily in digital infrastructure, including data centers and network expansion, to position Zimbabwe for AI adoption. CEO Engineer Rafu Mushanawani told the AI for National Transformation Summit 2026 that the country must build its own digital systems instead of relying on foreign platforms. He revealed a new data center is nearing completion and more infrastructure projects are planned nationwide.
6: For anyone who wants to use AI, I think legislation is now in place around sovereignty. We can't keep on using Google, we can't keep on using Microsoft, and. So, right now we are completing construction of the data center in Bulawayo, which will be commissioned very soon. We will make sure that other required infrastructures will be built, dotted across the country, and as we meet those milestones, the nation will get to know. And then, to strengthen that infrastructure, which is the foundation, part of the foundation, I know data is part of it, I think it has all been articulated, but the other infrastructure that is required are the so-called data centers. Related to that, we will keep on expanding our network coverage to make sure that anyone is not left behind in Mashiba or should be able to access those resources that will be deployed in the various data centers, including other private sectors who are building data centers.
4: Thirsty for water? We dig it. MIS Bore Drilling Company is your go-to crew for drilling, flashing, deepening and surveying basically. If it involves water underground, we've got you covered. Find us at Shop 19, Robert Mgabewe Shishavane, or call us at 0773-514-103 or 0715-397-320. MIS Bore Drilling, we dig deep so you don't have to. Turning our attention to crime and courts, Chiredzi West Member of Parliament Darlington Chiwa has called on motorists and transport operators to exercise greater caution on the country's roads following the fatal train bus collision at the Mutiriki Rail crossing in Triangle. The accident, which claimed 9 lives and left dozens injured, has reignited concerns over road safety in compliance with traffic regulations. Speaking in the aftermath of the tragedy, Chiwa expressed concern over reckless driving practices and urged drivers to prioritize the safety of passengers at all times. And in regional and international news, health workers in the Democratic Republic of Congo are celebrating Ebola recoveries as authorities intensify efforts to contain an outbreak that has killed over 140 people in northeastern Ituri province. Officials say the rare Bundibugyo strain has been complicated by misinformation and attacks on the centers, but each recovery is rebuilding trust and giving hope the virus can be controlled. I'm Samantha Muringaya, and that's all for now. We have more for you in an hour. Stay with us. Stay with the Pulse of Gwedak.
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2: 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From Zimbabwe International Trade Fair, Minex, Midlands Agricultural Show, Mineentra, and Zimbabwe Agricultural Show. In September, we celebrate champions, entrepreneurs, and businesses of the Great Dyke. It's the annual Great Dyke Awards. Then we bring the house down as thousands converge for the annual fest. Here, music, party, business mix and mingle as we celebrate the YA FM birthday in style. In November, we explore the Great Dyke, link with its cities and towns, dance with our community, give gifts to school children as we ride and cycle during the Tour de Great Dyke. So what are you waiting for? Talk to us today and be part of our event. After all, it's your business that keeps growing and growing.

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3: 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Yeah FM, the pulse of the dike. Gold rush. The gold rush on Yeah FM. The pulse of the dike.
4: 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A spark yalula and you go good nanji. So speak on a win Wednesday. So nandiji mbote wa trumbo linga ka ane asura ku raul ku ita patronas. 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Welcome Mr. DJ, please play me Pure People Land by Vibes Cartel. 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But anyways, welcome to the mastermind. I proudly brought you in and Jumboyema Ara Wobo Wobo and Jumboyema Ara Matatu. 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
0: Ku Father's Day wakumana. 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Chinenge chaka herereka. And my packages, our mamis, and my packages manyama. Father's Day Adventure Package, ye $25 per person. Ninenge yaka mire so. Unukwasa kupinda resort entrance, then unenge you choose between zip line and quad bike. Lunch yaku yeri papo, then you also have cruise. Then we do your Father's Day Family Fun Package, ye $15 per person. Ninenge ni resort entrance, put golf, then quad bike or zip plan you choose and a cruise Jacarin again. But then we do have this special treat for Father's Day, a relaxing and win package. Yet $12 per person. You know what you know on a resort entrance here, a zip line can acquire bike. You choose Jacare. Then aqua choco under my Samaria and my Judah. That's a paint bond. Look for a single itikuno. But in any kind of digital and pace, and this could have written Mdara Wingwere. Anokukwadzisa unofa unodzoka mbabvu dzichidavira izvi anenge achingoti I'll cover you go young man ndakarira. 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Remember it's a 20 and 21 June. 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
1: Baba Zizi. 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

So that was Gary Tight featuring the late Oliver Mtukudzi, the late legend. And then this is Arurire. 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I probably bought you in Jimbo Ara Wobo Wobo. Wachita wa wea haika at 9 of the first, Father's Day at 21 and 20 at 20. So I'm so 21. Njangandiri kwa kwa papa la wana pacha ndi tre kurega. 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Zuri kani mbobata mkuma is a signal.

0: 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This is
1: the Pulse of the Dice. Gold Rush. The Gold Rush. The Pulse of the Dike.
2: So that was a B-Signal coming through with Come Over for my Dilly Darlings on a win-win Wednesday. 0709-255-655. That's my tag. 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I'm sorry.
3: So
2: the winner gets to go name Bazangu Fish because it's sponsored in Palawani. When your father's name is 20 and so 21.
3: So I'm going to fish that I'm taking. I'm taking it.
2: A fish. It's like a Father's Day. No,
3: Ipao Baba. I've got a man. I've got my
2: men. No, Ipao Baba.
3: Okay.
2: You come back obvious. I need to make sure obvious. Kuna dead variko.
3: No, I'm talking about my husband.
2: If I was, no, I don't go there.
3: Okay.
2: Well, the question is, I'm going to ask this. Move when you know Anjad. Mkazi.
3: Anon vunza shona.
2: Anjadzi mkazi.
3: Mkwasha.
2: Anjadzi mkazi mkwasha. Unoshedzochi.
3: Hajanzi meaning brother.
2: All right. Iwewe
3: azitore. Vunza foot.
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3: 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Ndisiwi na ungandibvunza ushona here. I don't know.
2: Wanda kuradza kuti varikuziva kwadzi varikusenda message vangu varikufona and stuff.
3: No. I do. What don't know is what and you going.
2: Aiwa.
3: You knew it.
2: I don't know.
3: Plus, I'm not sure. Nekadar.
2: Irigo, cause it's only
3: one hour. Correct.
2: One hour. Yeah,
3: that's the answer.
2: All right. I take more for your calls and your messages. I tell you what, I'm correct answer, Diane. FM, hello. Masera se indri kutara nani mri gobe?
4: Kutara baba Mikela pashurugwa.
2: Parise pashula za baba Mikela.
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2: Ndimi mimi. All right, Mami Kela. I got to put dog with Ranguchi.
4: All right.
2: And 0719255655. That's my tag. Your tag. You can see I made them shine from a glass. And put out to Mukwasha cards because of the Mukwasha. Another call online. Yeah, FM. Hello.
5: Masera say
2: in the Gutter and Murikobi. Kurise kumchingwe.
5: Kuri right.
2: Muri kuti anoshedza kuti chii?
5: Anzadzi mwana wangu.
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2: Mwana wenyu mukomana.
5: Eh.
2: Thank you so much. Regatinzo vamuti vanoti ndizve here vari kutenderana nazve here. 0709255655. Let's go the golden crew at the golden team. Remember, this is the mastermind. It's Ganzi Anonzi and Jadzi. This is Nelson straight out of East. Another call online. Yeah, FM, hello. Yeah, FM, hello. Yeah, FM, hello. Oh, we lost that caller. That was Mimi. Shiganzi na moyo. Anodzi mukwasha kazi. Hi, Denya Fako. Zanza niangari mwana wangu. Pepo Kai Divas pa Pepo Complex pa Mandawa. Participate Mandawa. Ama asu one win Wednesday. How far? I remember 26 September at Ningitina Air Fest pa Mandawa. Ipapo. Ya, yeah, FM, hello.
6: Hi.
2: Masera say induta na nurgobi. Yeah, FM, hello. Keep on trying network actually it has no done SNS, but anyways, it doesn't go curry ratchet. As you can see, say a chamadoranzi in Indo Tim Kwasha, a ropa, Pachi, long time no see. Sadaro, girl. Yeah, FM, hello.
7: Hello.
2: Masera say induta na nurgobi. Nini magidi gidi chete chete parisi pa istival
7: basa
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7: anenge ari mwana anongori mwana
2: anenge ari mwana All right, thank you so much. Get into my routine, DJ. Because I'm going to find one of my buzz on Google. 0709255655. That's Matso Marasta. I'm not sure what I'm King Luther. As you can see, no one has spent some one on Google. Changwazer. Another call online. Yeah, FM. Hello.
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1: 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The

0: heart and soul redeemer. As we come to the danger focus, I can undergo in and could have Guazangu and Chet. I saw Napanashi and Tsikwana, the winning award, the winning award news reader. At that time, I'm sharing in we missed the yesterday. I mean, not to hang about teaser, she got to do everything banana, but I'm happy she's back. She's going to do it. I could miss that one over there and the Queen about in Dumbo Bunza, my machine guinea. Name machine guinea, them Bunza. This is mastermind. I took one in Palawan. I'm going to have a matumbo.
1: Father's Day.
0: Kujumbwe maara
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0: I got to Mills Bay. She's in the building. Hi, Mills.
2: Hi, and Baba Grusay.
0: I was boy with energy, you know, that for gold rush.
2: They got
0: a
2: master, she gave
0: judge. And those were Jamboki Simon Botama Giddy Giddy. So the question is, and Jad Zim Kadzi, I won't question one green in. Do it,
2: and Jad Zim Kadzi.
0: Yem kwasha wangu.
2: Yem kwasha wangu.
0: Aywa, we are totally wasting again. See you today. And so let me just take some few messages. Then to Bata Manyaki now. As you can say, and I saw a voice note. Let's hear this one.
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0: As Ganzaiwa, Mana Wangu. Hi, Hachamadoran, Jadzi Mkazi, Mkwasha Wangu, Murumi Wangu, my Lydia, Pamada Mabwe. I thank you so much for coming through. As Ganzai, as you say, Dina Fakos, I indot Mkwasha, a bro Wangu Vakatarisa, Biwangu Anomutu Mkwasha, Sisiva, Bi Bro Wangu, Vakatarisa again, Mkwasha Kazi, so Kumkwasha Wina. And Wanakumana Wangu. Stella, good afternoon or better. As you say, it was in Royal Ladies, Ama, and Rosita, and Rambira. Yeah, FM, hello.
4: Hello.
0: Masira, say in Rutan and Murgobe.
4: Yasera, Masira, Utah, and my prince, Chum Bobo, but village one.
0: Paris, say, Kupa Chum Bobo, Apo.
4: Ah, Paris, I eat Chando.
0: My God, Chando Chacho, you know, Rari, some more figures, you know, Zia Coco.
4: Yeah, this is a choice.
0: Amurguti, Apa, Anushe, watching the chee.
4: Mkwasha card.
0: Mkwasha kazi.
4: Hey,
0: well, thank you so much. Regating zo tuwa ngwano DJ.
4: No thanks.
0: 0709255655. That's my tag, your tag. 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Last caller ya FM, hello. Yeah, Masera sinduta na nimurikobe? 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
5: Ah, bano neza vazi, mzukuru ero.
0: Mzukuru? 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I want to get to one of the correct answer, Tinze.
5: What is it? What is it?
0: 0092556555. It's exactly a minute to 4 o'clock right here on your FM. Zuganze Mukwasha as we change my John Pajenya. Thank you so much. I never messages. I just want this. My calls. I just want this. So, yeah, come here. I got a song. And Jadzi, Yemkadzi, Wemkwasha Wang, Diani Wang. And Jadzi, Yemkadzi, Wemkwasha Wang. So, Mkwasha Wang, and so it's exactly 4 o'clock. It's exactly 4 o'clock. Soon after the great tech news, I tried to pay this at Chendrambere. And he just was standing right there. Zero from 1-1, zero from 0.
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0: FM, the pulse of the dike. And now, the Great Dike News. Miners have a voice.
1: Coming to you from the Great Dike Center, this is your news on the hour read by Samantha Muringai. Public Service Minister Edgar Moyo says minimum wages become legally enforceable once gazetted through statutory instruments protecting workers from unfair pay. He said the instruments compel employers to meet agreed wage levels across sectors, and workers who suspect non-compliance can report cases to labour officers for investigations and corrective action.
2: Once we have promulgated these minimum wages, they are publicized, they are contained in statutory instruments, and those are legal instruments which also ensure the enforcement of those standards. So if people do not follow those standards, the normal course of restoring that particular dignity in terms of security of salary will then kick in. One, they may report this to labor officers if there is non-compliance. But generally, Zimbabweans are law-abiding, and already most employers are paying above these minimums. So we don't foresee any complications regarding that. So I think the central instrument is the first legal instrument to ensure enforcement, and our normal remedies through the structures of the labor system. Thank you.
1: In other news, NetOne says it's investing heavily in digital infrastructure, including data centers and network expansion, to position Zimbabwe for AI adoption. CEO Engineer Rafo Mushanawani told the AI for National Transformation Summit 2026 that the country must build its own digital systems instead of relying on foreign platforms. He revealed a new data center is nearing completion and more infrastructure projects are planned nationwide.
3: For anyone who wants to use AI, I think legislation is now in place around sovereignty. We can't keep on using Google, we can't keep on using Microsoft, and. So, right now we are completing construction of the data center in Bulawayo, which will be commissioned very soon. We will make sure that other required infrastructures will be built dotted across the country. And as we meet those milestones, the nation will get to know. And then to strengthen that infrastructure, which is the foundation, part of the foundation, I know data is part of it, I think it has all been articulated, but the other infrastructure that is required are the so-called data centers. Related to that, we will keep on expanding our network coverage to make sure that anyone is not left behind in Mashingo or should be able to access those resources that will be deployed in the various data centers, including other
1: crossing at the Mutiriki Rail crossing in Triangle. The accident, which claimed 9 lives and left dozens injured, has reignited concern.

0: maintains over road safety in compliance with traffic regulations. Speaking in the aftermath of the tragedy, Chiwa expressed concern over reckless driving practices and urged drivers to prioritize the safety of passengers at all times. And in regional and international news, health workers in the Democratic Republic of Congo are celebrating Ebola recoveries as authorities intensify efforts to contain an outbreak that has killed over 140 people in northeastern Ituri province. Officials say the rare Bundibugyo strain outbreak has been complicated by misinformation and attacks on centers, but each recovery is rebuilding trust and giving hope the virus can be controlled. I'm Samantha Muringai, and that's all for now. We'll have more for you in an hour. Stay tuned for the gold.
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3: Honest. 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

0: Upenyu winere to all those who have alive mothers. 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That's my tag. 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It's a win-win Wednesday. 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The panel mug bazangu ni papa. 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But I think Palawani Avanga Vatura side is Uri Uritsana. I'm Koshong. So it's like Anjadzi Angu. It's Anjadzi Mkazi. Um Koshongu. 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And Dini Dindi Anjadzi Ake. So Dindi Ini Tano. And the banner. So that was the correct answer. Yanga ishi diwa ne Palawana. But ndawa uzo watayi waka. Chumbotura saidi uri baba yo. Yo wakati atsano ndi baba futi. 079-255-655. So the first person ava uya ne answer kuti ndini. Mudara wangu kushurugwi. And over to the pump bazangui. 13 minutes past the 4 o'clock, or right here on the FM 91.8 on 01.9. And Jadzi Yem Kazum Kashawako and Dian. I saw it in Dini and Jadzi Angua Gango Roro. Eo and Jadzi Angu need to the Eo in Gitu Shades away to Tanjad and the Murumuan and Garum Kwasha. Sakan Jadzi Yem Kazi, Wim Kwasha. That's 079-255-655. Can I go to Tano Chete? And we move, we groove, the vibe, it's a win-win Wednesday. And remember, today, Mabvira Vira, Ane, a Greek 24. As you can see, Tungo Yakuzo Pambayro, Lacha Lacha Chete Chete. Some Darango Kushula is more by Mandi Bata. 0782-611-528. Mopium was on with fish when you. So today, Ngori win Wednesday, and the days of go win is an achete. Bassi, I think that's almost like a wonder that you would have eaten. That's why as can see nothing go requesting an answer. As you said, I talk about day one and a team at Greek 24. And the thing, and got any more questions, and the Tate Shingo Pizzerana Ipapo. At the winner gets to go with a Greek 24 cap. It's exactly 4 o'clock right here on the FM. Stay tuned and stay connected to the powers of the Great Dyke.
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0: Right here on the FM 91.8 on 01.9 at the Pulse of the Great Tech, 0709-255-655. Remember, it's a win-win Wednesday. You got Taiwan. They can go pay the mass sports to kind. And if you come on, continue to talk about business. You come on, you go chema chema. Sandavi na bandavi kigwa zangu zuti wewe chitanga project. Tuna mbona zvose zvataidzidza zvezve. Zviri kubuda here? Uri kuzvibata here? Wakachimaster. 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Apa nenhema iyoyo. So it's welcome to the program proudly brought to you Agrica 24 and in the building. Ababadzo kamkoma Stanford anza munazosara mukani pazita here ndakava vamwe vakunzi vana Black Astronomy watu vati vamwe vakunzi vana Saso ketaiwa mukoma nasi ndo pamogona zoenda mune zita. But anyway, he's in the building and now mukoma Stanford nasi ndinaye no I know who is in the building and Black Astronomy is also in the building. So must I say hey, it's the boys. I'll participate in a Greek 24. I'm going to go to the Greek 24.
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0: 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So 29 minutes past 4 o'clock right here on the FM 91.8 on 01.9 at the Pulse of the Great Dyke. 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
1: Yes.
0: 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Achaya nare tinze, with the lucky winner, the first lucky winner, Agric 24 inoita nezvei. 0792556555. I've got a call online about only Chaira Zamanje Manje. Yeah, FM, hello.
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0: Masera Saint Rutan and Murgobi.
2: The Baba Mikel and Dina Babu in a fish.
0: On Dimambo in a fish in Guasangu Pala 1 foot. Makudaku in a Zuga Greek 24.
2: Yeah,
0: I don't know, but try. Oh, my God, we know, Dara. Anyway, try it. Hello? Hello? Oh, oh, oh. Yeah, I'm from hello. I will lose the caller. I may not need to hear it to say. Abangambo winaga before. 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A caller online ya FM hello. 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
1: Mapaona kama anytime.
0: Hey, hey. Hey, what are you doing? I'm not 0719255655. So my Tanya is our first luck winner. And changovura radio is this. But just imagine, but utangira kuwina nemuna changovura radio. And I have to garage to phone what I was funzo. And don't phone yangu to ring. So question number two.
1: The Apima breeds an ewuku and one kwa Agri 24.
0: 0719255655. Yeah, FM, hello. Masera Saint Rutan and Murgobi.
2: What are my gifts? There come a chalagam?
0: Parisi Pama chalagam come a gift.
2: Ah, but I have changed. I said, what my talking to Wanda?
0: Aywa. I don't know for what it is. It's a people and go to Terry Rages. You are changing your Chikushani Raikok.
2: Yeah, what was that gift you bring to my chema?
0: Yeah, I'm going to go to the agriculture. mabreeds anowanikwa ku Agri 24? Mabreeds euko anowanikwa ku Agri 24?
2: Ma Sussex. Sussex.
0: Machi?
2: Ma Sussex na ma broilers.
0: Ee kutanga ndakunzwa kuti maiti chi?
2: Sussex. 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
0: Masaso.
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2: Alright.
0: Yeah, thank you so much. Moramba mukatirana nepenyero.
2: Okay.
0: Vari kunzwa madla kuzani, vari kunyatso kufara chaiko. 23 minutes to 5 o'clock. Atenda pa question number 3.
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0: Yecho. 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Imukaikonewa ndizive zvango. 0792555655. Let's go. And ichaire tinzwe ndeyapi ama days anoitwa ma program. Ata pano tochairwa.
1: Eh.
0: Yeah, FM, hello.
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0: Masura si ndikutana nani muri kobe?
5: Kutana na Mikela pachinzwe.
0: Baba Mikela madzoka zvakare, mukati amuindi musina kuhina.
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0: Anzi ndeyapi ma days anoitwa ma programs aya e poultry air 24 pa radio.
5: Every Wednesday? Yeah.
0: Wednesday, chete?
5: Yeah, every Wednesday.
0: I want to get him on the watch, you could already in this way. And every Wednesday.
1: Tatuma
0: Suva, Kurak, so I think I got to
1: one day.
0: I want to go to Masuva. And so next time, 0792556555, I come through the Golden Crew. It's a win-win Wednesday, remember? 0792556555. Happy my days. I tell you, my programs are Agri 24 Pano Power. Why it is? Ah, meno. Another call online. Yeah, FM, hello. Masira si ndikutana nani muri kobe?
5: Machalaga.
0: Mukoma leni mo participate machalaga.
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5: Monday, Wednesday, and Friday.
0: Ah, sasa ura bara kuroverai maoko. Zvikanzi ah mambozama pari pane pamarasika pa 1. One day Ramarasika, but thank you so much for calling. 0792556555. So, I believe this is our last question, right? Because in God's name, it is a Zinoda. So, Arukuto win up. Do Arukuto win up. As for today. And the happy my days are made to my programs, the Agri 24 Power RS. Yeah, FM, hello.
6: Yeah, hello. Wednesday, Friday.
0: Wednesday, ne Friday. 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Yeah, FM, hello. 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
6: Okay.
0: Anzi ndi happy my days atinoita ma programs pa wireless e Agri 24.
6: Monday, Wednesday.
0: 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Yeah, FM, hello.
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0: So it's exactly 17 minutes before we go. 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
2: The Econet Victoria Falls Marathon, Africa's most iconic marathon. Hashtag roar above all resistance. Hashtag Asambeni Manet.
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0: The Pulse of the Dyke. And now, the Great Dyke News. Miners have a voice.
1: The news at 5 o'clock, coming to you from the Great Dyke Centre. This is your news on the hour read by Samantha Muringai. Public Service Minister Edgar Moyo says minimum wages become legally enforceable once gazetted through statutory instruments protecting workers from unfair pay. He said the instruments compel employers to meet agreed wage levels across sectors, and workers who suspect non-compliance can report cases to labour offices for investigations and corrective action.
2: Once we have promulgated these minimum wages, they are publicized, they are contained in statutory instruments, and those are legal instruments which also ensure the enforcement of those standards. So if people do not follow those standards, the normal course of restoring that particular dignity in terms of security of salary will then kick in. One, they may report this to labor officers if there is non-compliance. But generally, Zimbabweans are law-abiding, and already most employers are paying above these minimums. So we don't foresee any complications regarding that. So I think the central instrument is the first legal instrument to ensure enforcement, and our normal remedies through the structures of the labor system. Thank you.
1: In other news, NetOne says it's investing heavily in digital infrastructure, including data centers and network expansion, to position Zimbabwe for AI adoption. CEO Engineer Rafo Mushanawani told the AI for National Transformation Summit 2026 that the country must build its own digital systems instead of relying on foreign platforms. He revealed a new data center is nearing completion and more infrastructure projects are planned nationwide.
3: For anyone who wants to use AI, I think legislation is now in place around sovereignty. We can't keep on using Google, we can't keep on using Microsoft, and. So, right now we are completing construction of the data center in Bulawayo, which will be commissioned very soon. We will make sure that other required infrastructures will be built dotted across the country, and as we meet those milestones, the nation will get to know. And then to strengthen that infrastructure, which is the foundation, part of the foundation, I know data is part of it, I think it has all been articulated, but the other infrastructure that is required are the so-called data centers. Related to that, we will keep on expanding our network coverage to make sure that anyone is not left behind in Mashiko or should be able to access those resources that will be deployed in the various data centers, including other private sectors who are building data centers.
1: Thirsty for water? We dig it. MIS Bore Drilling Company is your go-to crew for drilling, flashing, deepening and surveying basically. If it involves water underground, we've got you covered. Find us at Shop 19, Robert Mgabewe Shishavane, or call us at 0773-514-103 or 0715-397-320. MIS Bore Drilling, we dig deep so you don't have to. Turning our attention to crime and courts, Chiredzi West Member of Parliament Darlington Chiwa has called on motorists and transport operators to exercise greater caution on the country's roads following the fatal train-bus collision at the Mutiruki Railway crossing in Triangle. The accident, which claimed 9 lives and left dozens injured, has reignited concerns over road safety and compliance traffic regulations. Speaking in the aftermath of the tragedy, Chiwa expressed concern over reckless driving practices and urged drivers to prioritize the safety of passengers at all times. And in regional and international news, health workers in the Democratic Republic of Congo are celebrating Ebola recoveries as authorities intensify efforts to contain an outbreak that has killed over 140 people in northeastern Ituri province. Officials say the rare Bundibugyo strain outbreak has been complicated by misinformation and attacks on centers, but each recovery is rebuilding trust and giving hope the virus can be controlled. I'm Samantha Muringai, and that's all for now. We have more for you in an hour. Stay tuned for the Gold Rush.
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0: them rhythm again. And not forgetting B signal. At 0719255655. Remember, this is the Win-Win Wednesday. I read rock with reggae samba, a reggae music to the world. And exactly half past 5 o'clock, I do have Timurangu straight out of Shumba Group. Remember, it's a Wednesday. Yema dini manyama, madina no badara. So Tim Shumba Group, kanzai wachamador, wanwache winner. And tinayo promotion na tinayo. 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So exactly half past 5 o'clock. 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

0: 101.9 at the powers of the great Ike. Welcome to the program, a product brought to you near Tinoti Shumpa Group. As you can say, we're NASA Tagasiana. So today, our program is slightly different. The Shumpa Group is an exciting promo running for farmers, very mevese, very manyama. And we're joined by Sisi Beauty Mafuta, who can tell us about the raw and right promo. Sisi Beauty, welcome to the program.
1: Hello, I
0: was not too much about the name.
1: Magazine
0: name. Aiwa, it's also a Takasimba and a very mature that I was getting name. So, Tisa Titapena Pizanguva, can you just explain to us a very mature Kamira Kunzote your raw and right promotion in Boriechi?
1: All right, I was raw and right, Tingati Joni. 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
0: 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So, I don't want to talk about you, Dozoti, Tina or Paris Novarime, but Vangarozoti, why, Sevarime, should we choose the Shumpa Plus Grain Protectant?
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0: 3 minutes before we hear 6 o'clock right here on the FM 91.8 101.9 at the Pulse of the Great Hike. So today the Shumba Group is an exciting promo running for Arimivese and in Sizanambotora Tina Sisi Beauty Mafuta. 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
1: So
0: Oh, thank you so much, the beauty. More one is Rakanaka. Eighteen minutes to 6 o'clock right here on the FM 91.8 101.9 at the pulse of the great egg. Just stay tuned, stay connected.

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0: reach us for the spirits and never getting out. 0709255655. That's my tag. Your tag. What daddy wadi? What daddy ray come Zimbo? What daddy ray come Zimbabwe? It's exactly 11 minutes. And over that page, and over that passive. But remember, soon after the great deck news at 6 o'clock, then Team Sports 1M Coma Frogs alongside Jack Sparrow will be coming next. If you just want to know what's trending, what's popping in the world of sports, that's your plug. So we move, we groove, we vibe. Stay tuned, stay connected.
1: Ready? Yeah. Oh, yeah.
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Man, Coden coming through with Crimson Reads. 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
0: 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And now, the Great Dyke News. 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
3: Coming to you from the Great Dyke Center, this is your news on the hour read by Samantha Muringai. Mutapa Gold Resources is expanding its artisanal and small-scale mining partnership model to join a mine in the Midlands in Phoenix, Prince Kitsiatota in Bindura, as Zimbabwe pushes to formalize the gold sector. The rollout follows a two-year pilot at Evington Mine in Mashonaland West, where 800 artisanal miners produce 20 to 30 kgs of gold monthly within Mutapa's formal system. CEO Patrick Maseva Shayobaya said the company now treats artisanal miners as partners, not competitors. With training from Magaya Mining in the Zimbabwe School of Mines, Mutapa aims for 220,000 ounces annually by 2029. In other news, the government says it's putting mitigation measures in place to protect food security and support farmers ahead of the 2026 to 2027 summer cropping season amid possible El Nino drought forecast. Agriculture Permanent Secretary Professor Albert Jiri said authorities are monitoring weather and preparing to provide farmers with appropriate inputs, climate smart technologies and drought support programs to minimize the impact of below normal rainfall.
4: Focus of the El Nino that's coming in the social media and from models, the scientific models are pointing to a strong El Nino, a super El Nino. Those we have taken heed and taken note. Obviously, pending finalization by the Minister of Environment to declare that side of things. But as ministry, we have already taken into account this forecast in our summer plan. And as a ministry, we have put in strategies to ensure that we are able to respond to this climatic shock that's coming. We have, for our small farmers, our Mvuza programming continues. And also our agroecological tailoring agenda continues to ensure that a farmer grows what is dictated by the agroecological region that they are in.
3: Moving on, Local Government and Public Works Minister Daniel Garwe has warned village heads, land barons and local authorities that illegal land sales and unauthorized subdivisions are criminal offences that could result in imprisonment. Speaking at the 2026 Local Authorities Performance Evaluation Feedback Session, Garwe said government will intensify action against individuals involved in the illegal sale of state and council land.
5: The rampant illegal sale of state land and council land will attract criminal action against. Not illegal land sale of council land and state land. Not participation in land baron activity. Land barons have caused pain and suffering to innocent people in the country. And not subdues. The 60 rural district councils who are here represented by chairpersons and CEOs. No to subdues. Please go and tell the village heads that subdues are punishable by jail. They will be jailed. And I am very serious. We've been cleared to deal with subdues. We've been cleared to deal with all illegal settlements. The chief, the permanent secretary, Dr. Basera, spoke passionately about regularization. We are only going to pay attention to regularization of settlements that government created, settlements such as Caledonia and Harare South. Those that are selling land illegally and creating informal settlements, hoping that government will regularize, will instead come and demolish.
3: Thirsty for water, we dig it. MIS Borr Drilling Company is your go-to crew for drilling, flushing, deepening and surveying basically. If it involves water underground, we've got you covered. Find us at Shop 19, Robert Mgabewe Shishavane, or call us at 0773 0715-514-103 or 0715-397-320. MIS board drilling, we dig deep so you don't have to. Turning our attention to crime and courts, a 25-year-old man has died after being struck on the head with an empty beer bottle at a Slobela nightclub. Setarapi Midlands Province said Pastor Nwe of Village Mbombela was attacked around 2 a.m. on June 15 at Springfest nightclub Crossroads Business Center. Police said 27-year-old Ramos Mawere of Village Urayai had a dispute with another patron who fled, then returned and hit Nwe, who was standing on the veranda. Nwe was rushed to Silobela District Hospital but died on admission. Mawere was later arrested in Kai and remains in custody awaiting court. And in regional and international news, thousands of migrants in South Africa are living in fear as June 30 deadline set by anti-migrant groups for undocumented foreigners to leave approaches. Nationals from Malawi, Zimbabwe, Mozambique, Nigeria and Ghana report threats, intimidation and attacks, with many seeking repatriation. I'm Samantha Muringaya and that's all for now. We have more for you in an hour. Stay with us, stay with the Pastor Great Dyke.
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2: 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From Zimbabwe International Trade Fair, Minex, Midlands Agricultural Show, Minentra, and Zimbabwe Agricultural Show. In September, we celebrate champions, entrepreneurs, and businesses of the Great Dyke. It's the annual Great Dyke Awards. Then we bring the house down as thousands converge for the annual fest. Here, music, party, business mix and mingle as we celebrate the YA FM birthday in style. In November, we explore the Great Dyke, link with its cities and towns, dance with our community, give gifts to school children as we ride and cycle during the Tour de Great Dyke. So what are you waiting for? Talk to us today and be part of our event. After all, it's your business that keeps growing and growing.
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Hashtag Yah3.

0: As dark as the coals of Wange, as vivacious as chrome fields of Mtorashanga, I shine like the gold of Shurugwi. 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I am a great Daika. And my home is
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5: I hope you're good
3: this evening. 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So today we're going to take a look at what's trending in the World Cup. 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I wonder if that form will continue. We'll also get to talk about what's trending in our results here in my World Cup. We also get to announce the winners of yesterday's prediction. Right. So that and much more today on your sporting update, powered by Copy Spare Parts Distributors.
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2: That's huge. That's
1: the pulse of the Dike.
3: So yesterday, Senegal fell to France by 3-1. Not a result I was expecting, Jack Sparrow.
5: I think Forbes in Dakataura Nezuro, especially in Chitara, teach Quata Chinonzi, France, Chinema Binya, and Otina Sotamba Bora, Jacanaki Sisa. We are out to France in terms of them coming to this World Cup. Itim Yandruana Scutia Caburungana, Oye, Anova Edition, Coach Wabu, and Gutara, this is going to be his last. And Saka saving the best for the last. Ndo zvaninga ari kuita. 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
3: Lionel Messi, of course, trending for the right and wrong reasons.
5: Wrong, especially I just hate I hate it, Forbes.
3: Why?
5: Sometimes when we start, we should start with bad news. Bad news in this Okudoti. Munano Zeleno Messi should have been given a red card. Shakaita Panamendi Paya. That was an open foot. That was a straight red card. Let us say, Forbes. Dai Kurukunzi Mendi. I can shut up and a little mess. Chicha itik.
3: Yeah, of course.
5: Sakasha Andrukuran Zokudoti Munetherlands. Do you remember? Mess also. I got a moment of madness. If you remember Rabata Bor, and then so the shares got it. Lino Messi was saved by virtue of his name.
3: Yeah, of course, you're right. Brand,
5: it's not right, Forbes.
3: Yeah, yeah,
5: it's not competition.
3: No, yet not a brand.
5: But Forbes,
3: you see,
5: Forbes, if I'm a brand, and then once out to Jake Sparrow, Abama Port, and then do you understand any court? Don't tongwa nedare kunzi by virtue of your brand and the chuno chawaba and the chingatano chichanga chita kuti shop iyoyo irambe ichienderera mberi.
3: Aiwa Jack Sparrow.
5: Let's compare apples to apples,
3: not apples to bananas.
5: Inzwa. All right, Forbes, urikuti comparing apple to what?
3: To a banana.
5: Inzwa. But is it not a fruit?
3: No.
5: These are fruits that we are comparing.
3: Yeah, but they are different.
5: Listen, this is what I'm saying.
3: You've given example. That's my microphone. You've given example. Yeah, you've just given an example, Jack Sparrow. Yeah, you go to Obama Port. Aniga. Right. Raymond Agabama Pote, na Jack Sparrow Agabama Pote, but not it was really different. Jack Sparrow, anezwa pakona, ko Jack Sparrow nai, eh? Ko chichilwitika. Raymond Agabatwa, anuzi mambama, onzi flower, onzi kumapurisa, iwewe, waipiwa imwaya. Zonge itwa sweep under the carpet. So, that's exactly
5: it's
3: what...
5: Not it.
3: That's it.
5: That is enda ku court. Forbes, court is, the court is the referee. Autombo
3: endi ku court iwewe.
5: Court ndi a referee.
3: Autombo endi ku court.
5: Then the arbiter. Then the final arbiter.
3: Kwenga mkazi.
5: Forbes, better zima ko mike yangu.
3: Kwenga ndadzima. I'm not saying there's anything wrong with the justice system, but I'm just saying, kuti, Panama is tama manongore ma wepi wenga. Great Dyke, maybe.
5: Do you want me to continue with the show?
3: Do you raise as the money up at door up or babudi? Great Dyke 0719255655. So, wait. Unaona fanike pane vamwe vanhuere vanofeverwa in terms of decisions are my players mubora just because ane zita rinorema. Last night we did witness an open foot bad challenge yakaitwa na Lionel Messi on an Algerian player what in demand yanga.
5: Mendy,
3: yeah. Yeah, Lionel Messi getting away with what would have otherwise been a red card. So, Great Dyke 0719255655. Kuti even within our local football, part of my players are not going to referee. Could the referee not going to kupa player a big decision? Could be a sending off. Could even be an offside or any other big decision. Just because player yo it on the wrong side is a big name. Have your say on the pass of the Great Dyke 0719255655.
5: Yeah, yeah. Why she Panamon player Anonzi Ganukupe, good example. Pan Anonzi, got Walter Msona. Right. Do you know to Walter Msona? I don't remember him getting a red card. I'm saying inini, Jack Sparrow. Angane pang panga kadara akapiwa, but shiripo nchokudoti bora rifanu kuva uneven. Arifanu kuva uneven. Chet.
3: Let's get a fan out on the line. Yeah, Vams, what do you say? Say. Good. That's my mix. Mushe ndiri bonde, no one kutora na emu rufona murebe. Wonderful. What do your thoughts? Don't forget to put them on my big names of Bora and Ngonza, who you didn't in Gisak and this is on Pakat, can I come put some ground?
4: Ah, no, you're a favorite. I think the Kuraya, Nate Shiran.
3: Eh?
4: I've seen
3: the. Eh?
5: Good.
4: treatment inofanira nguva ipo
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4: red yaifanira kuita red card straight because it was an open foot yakadoonekwa nemuvhesi saka tis just saying apple is an apple
3: and apple is an apple
4: yes
3: iri bomko mangu thank you so much for coming through
5: and you know za Forbes chandikunyatsa kuti inini chandakaratidza chakandigwadza South Africa yakaita two more red cards you know it and those red cards were straight red cards although pana stole 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
3: unazi FMI jekspora unoda kuchemba muno
5: handi zvide
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6: I'm
3: good that is my mix
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3: kutora zviri pamwe pake FM hi zviri sei
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3: 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Yeah, pakaipa taking more of your messages on the pulse of the Great Dyke. This is Mr. January. You're good, Mr. January. 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
3: We do have one other message coming through. I'm not going to start going to say, ha, Obed is Ronaldo's favorite. And very soon, Argo Kwapa is one of the DRC. About that red card, it was not intentional.
8: It was not intentional. Argo Taura, which Akasuna, so get one a little mess. Utaka Posakwa Zamun. 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
7: 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The mistake in Edgwanya to South Africa.
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8: 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Noza. iGMO. 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It says 11 kapana Messi pa.
3: Vomazo, thanks you for coming through. Vomangoita Masa. Sharp, sharp. Thank you.
8: Mese akadakurebesewa muviri, akarebesewa tsoka. 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
16: 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I am a smart, energetic Afropolitan. I am a great diker, and my home is
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1: And we're talking about issue, yeah, World Cup. Lionel Messi trending. But before we get to talk more, let's get to find out quickly my results of games played. World Cup, Anga Kamira say. So we cross over to Innocent on the sports desk. I got on the other side to just break down those results for us. Eno, come through.
2: For the 2026 FIFA World Cup results as of yesterday, there was France versus Senegal, and France beat Senegal with 3-1, while it's on the other hand, Norway beats Iraqi 4-1. Just some few hours today, 17 June 2026, Argentina yet to beat 3-0 Algeria, and lastly Austria 3-1 over Jordan. Reporting for Great Dyke Sports, Marufino Zen.
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3: 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For today, we have Portugal versus DR Congo at 1900 hours and England versus Croatia at 2200 hours. For tomorrow, we have South Africa versus Czechia at 1800 hours and Switzerland versus Bosnia at 2100 hours. Four exciting battles, eight teams and one dream, lifting the World Cup trophy. The question is, who will shine and who will leave the fans talking long after the final whistle? Reporting for Great Dyke Sports, I'm Aisha Mbewe.
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1: So there you had your fixtures for this evening's game. Ronaldo. Yeah. Ronaldo is under pressure, is he not?
4: Yes, definitely he's under pressure. Because Ronaldo, considering that Lionel Messi is now on 16 goals, okay, and Lionel Messi is tied up on 16.
1: Yeah.
4: Then there's also Kylian Mbappe 14, okay.
1: Yeah.
4: Then the issue is where is Cristiano Ronaldo? But remember, Forbes, sometimes we must compare apples with apples. There's a player by the name Devon. Mundikumbuke was a darling for Dynamos. And Denver Mkamba. Not that Denver Mkamba I put my red card. As a darling for Chikwadache Dynamos, I put my red card. Because my referees Omono Zimbabwe don't want to have that lineage. But remember, Munanzi Denver Mkamba, I tap color ku game ye football Omono Zimbabwe. And so I was so different from Denver Mkamba and Lionel Messi. Of course, those that are not going to Denver Mkamba Tambera Zimbabwe. Lionel Messi is playing in the United States. But at the end of the day, 3-0 yakazogo wesa dziyadza dai zvakanga zvatogadzirika akabuda kare Forbes
1: hai Jack Sparrow
4: hai Lionel Messi na ndim
1: keep those messages coming through. Lionel Messi, did he deserve that to be given a red card after that cruel challenge on Algerian Monday? Come through and talk to us. Was the referee justified or not? Okay, we do have a message. Yanzi Nyadze Bora Kungo. I'm loving it. This is Juicy Zango. The Maka Kusen Yanzi Nyadze Bora Kungo. I'm loving it. This is

0: Mr. JK, you good, my guy? You said the referee hesitated to give Messi a card. He took it as a necessary evil. Taking your calls as well, yeah, fam. Hi.
1: Good.
0: Mushe, what do you say? Say. Okay, so I'm going to refer to Akona Zita. Who's the young man with you? Junior Banda, I'm afraid to say Junior Banda. I'm going to follow up Junior Banda. Junior Banda, who supports the team in World Cup, Junior Banda?
2: Manchester City.
0: Eh, who supports the team?
3: Manchester City.
0: Oh, Manchester City.
3: Irico.
0: Irico, Busha Winda. Thank you, Banda, for coming. Stay connected to the pulse of the dike. More of your calls, FM. Hi.
4: Hello.
0: Good, Murisei.
4: The playground is never easy to remind a coffee. But I'm doing a woman, and this racket and messy after that is with my boss and boss. I think I get one is to be a rutagi down. You to be very big crime, combat and it to go good again.
3: Don't come up with a chum bobo. Come here and walk out. 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
1: you know what? When I look to my left,
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3: 4 minutes before the program ends, Jack Sparrow, England is taking on Croatia. Croatia has had an amazing run in the World Cup. They were runners-up in 2018, third place in 2022. They can shock England.
4: Yeah, remember this.
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7: 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That's
6: the pulse of the dyke.
3: So Croatia takes on England in a game that Tuchel Thomas has really been criticized a lot in terms of my choices, like a right back. Looking at the English squad and looking at the talent in Croatia, this is a big game. It's big, big, big.
5: And I remember, England, I remember in 2010 when they played their first game against Germany. I think it was by 5-1. Remember, England, they can go as a border. Papa's in afar. And it's very interesting, Forbes. It's a goal like technology. Because England, they can go border. As in the referee, the angle that he was standing. Remember England, 1966, but we in a World Cup, red card. Papa sent a red card. Akaso to Munaka introduced a red card, Achifamba Jacke, a remote carimake, a corner robot to come miss, Akaso to Ganditi Sekunu, Children Kupora. Sakasan to go to England, in a Zunsaka, want to Chita Kuti, Tivet no introduce Kam Gorerino, Thomas Tuchel, Bakonda Patron Macrospirits, this or Kutar of Forbes, Kutuvaku Evo, Munu. Avexo destroy England within. Nima kagoti pani maplayers. Akato one day akasiya. But at the end of the day, I see England progress winning this one over Croatia by 2-1.
3: England will not win it.
5: They are winning by 2-1. Forbes. They are winning this one by 2-1. Forbes. Tasiana ne zwa nino miss. Just basically go kona ne.
3: How some mari we Jake Sparrow.
5: He won't wear satanish.
3: Iwe. Let me tell you an interesting statistic. An interesting statistic, Ganiga. Croatia in a population of 4 million. Ganiga. 4 million. And they've reached the past 3 World Cups. Italy, in a population of 60 million, considered by UEFA to be the second strongest league in the world, has felt. Dance
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1: 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Yeah, Great Dyke News comes up. 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

0: So it's exactly 6 minutes past 7 o'clock up on the Venue Royale FM 91.8 101.9 at the Pulse of the Great Ike 0792556555 and these are number zangu za noshana nazo upon the Venue Royale tiri pachirongwa zemadzinza andi na gogo chiworo gogo tino kuchinga midzai pachirongwa mungasanga na matereri mchimbo wazisa wati wanantua gogo chiworo vamboriani vano wanu kwa kupi vano itaneji unuwa wana say
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0: Yeah. 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
1: 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Yeah.
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Kanonzi Tiki Tiki Kupaguna Festifari and the Woods Express. As we can the DJ in the German in Notora Bora and the Zireo Vanavademo and the Alexi Pa Bedford Dapo. Shakanaka Alex, the Gandon and Rita C. I got to swing a shook from Ramana Mai. You can go to commercial in the Gajaba radio. Uri C. Zako and Nasantakaku Batai Tripa Engo Bakarapo and the Edzikamaposa. A song of Baguna Pingo Zoki Mangoma. I got one of the day, Tony. I don't pin the river, Baba. Ask my dad, guy. As you can say, Kuna Marino Shake of a Chengua Ingori theft. 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

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Charles Vindy, Radio Show, Kumukira, Madikas, Kone, Wahere, Kusia, Doro, Noita, Jeman, Roy, Wahere, Kusia, Moto, and my wizard. 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

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Her voice is power. She is not your queen, she is the king. She never asked for the crown, she earned it. Track by track, clash by clash, with every bar, every bass line, she carved her name into sound. 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